since you slipped away. I just can't forget, I can't pretend it

0: From the CJ Radio Weather Center, here's the forecast for Verdon and Oak Lake. Tonight, clear, wind becoming east 20 kilometers per hour early this evening. Low 11 Tuesday, mainly sunny, wind east 30 kilometers per hour, high 27, UV index 7 or high. Tuesday night, clear, wind east 30 kilometers per hour, low 12. Wednesday, sunny, high 30. Wednesday night, clear, low 14. Thursday, sunny, high 35. Thursday night, clear, low 17. Friday, sunny, high 35. Friday night, clear, low 15.
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0: From the CJ Radio Weather Center, here's the forecast for Verdon and Oak Lake. Tonight, clear, wind becoming east 20 kilometers per hour early this evening. Low 11 Tuesday, mainly sunny, wind east 30 kilometers per hour, high 27, UV index 7 or high. Tuesday night, clear, wind east 30 kilometers per hour, low 12. Wednesday, sunny, high 30. Wednesday night, clear, low 14. Thursday, sunny, high 35. Thursday night, clear, low 17. Friday, sunny, high 35. Friday night, clear, low 15.
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0: From the CJ Radio Weather Center, here's the forecast for Verdon and Oak Lake. Tonight, clear, wind becoming east 20 kilometers per hour early this evening. Low 11, Tuesday, mainly sunny, wind east 30 kilometers per hour, high 27, UV index 7 or high. Tuesday night, clear, wind east 30 kilometers per hour, low 12. Wednesday, sunny, high 30. Wednesday night, clear, low 14. Thursday, sunny, high 35. Thursday night, clear, low 17. Friday, sunny, high 35. Friday night, clear, low 15.
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A caribou on the quarter, then and only then will you be home. I've driven from the peg to the chuck, and Yankees call us Canucks, but together

0: From the CJ Radio Weather Center, here's the forecast for Verdon and Oak Lake. Tonight, clear, wind becoming east 20 kilometers per hour early this evening. Low 11 Tuesday, mainly sunny, wind east 30 kilometers per hour, high 27, UV index 7 or high. Tuesday night, clear, wind east 30 kilometers per hour, low 12. Wednesday, sunny, high 30. Wednesday night, clear, low 14. Thursday, sunny, high 35. Thursday night, clear, low 17. Friday, sunny, high 35. Friday night, clear, low 15.
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1: I was all but 22, I think, at the time. I'd been out on the road, lonely at night, and it'd been a while.

at a local beer joint with a few of the guys. And this cute little country girl caught my eye. And boy, let me tell you, she was the prettiest thing I'd ever seen in a pair of boots. 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And that's when I realized that she was every cowboy's dream come true.

0: From the CJ Radio Weather Center, here's the forecast for Verdon and Oak Lake. Tonight, clear, wind becoming east 20 kilometers per hour early this evening. Low 11 Tuesday, mainly sunny, wind east 30 kilometers per hour, high 27, UV index 7 or high. Tuesday night, clear, wind east 30 kilometers per hour, low 12. Wednesday, sunny, high 30. Wednesday night, clear, low 14. Thursday, sunny, high 35. Thursday night, clear, low 17. Friday, sunny, high 35. Friday night, clear, low 15.
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downtown bar. And I ain't trying to rush and mess this up. Don't want to move too quick, but this feels like it. So what you say we head on out to that old farmhouse you always talk about?

0: From the CJ Radio Weather Center, here is the forecast for Verdon and Oak Lake. Tonight, clear, wind becoming east 20 kilometers per hour early this evening. Low 11 Tuesday, mainly sunny, wind east 30 kilometers per hour, high 27, UV index 7 or high. Tuesday night, clear, wind east 30 kilometers per hour, low 12. Wednesday, sunny, high 30. Wednesday night, clear, low 14. Thursday, sunny, high 35. Thursday night, clear, low 17. Friday, sunny, high 35. Friday night, clear, low 15.
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0: From the CJ Radio Weather Center, here's the forecast for Verdon and Oak Lake. Tonight, clear, wind becoming east 20 kilometers per hour early this evening. Low 11 Tuesday, mainly sunny, wind east 30 kilometers per hour, high 27, UV index 7 or high. Tuesday night, clear, wind east 30 kilometers per hour, low 12. Wednesday, sunny, high 30. Wednesday night, clear, low 14. Thursday, sunny, high 35. Thursday night, clear, low 17. Friday, sunny, high 35. Friday night, clear, low 15.
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0: From the CJ Radio Weather Center, here's the forecast for Verdon and Oak Lake. Tonight, clear, wind becoming east 20 kilometers per hour early this evening. Low 11 Tuesday, mainly sunny, wind east 30 kilometers per hour, high 27, UV index 7 or high. Tuesday night, clear, wind east 30 kilometers per hour, low 12. Wednesday, sunny, high 30. Wednesday night, clear, low 14. Thursday, sunny, high 35. Thursday night, clear, low 17. Friday, sunny, high 35. Friday night, clear, low 15.
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0: From the CJ Radio Weather Center, here's the forecast for Verdon and Oak Lake. Tonight, clear, wind becoming east 20 kilometers per hour early this evening. Low 11, Tuesday, mainly sunny, wind east 30 kilometers per hour, high 27, UV index 7 or high. Tuesday night, clear, wind east 30 kilometers per hour, low 12. Wednesday, sunny, high 30. Wednesday night, clear, low 14. Thursday, sunny, high 35. Thursday night, clear, low 17. Friday, sunny, high 35. Friday night, clear, low 15.
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0: From the CJ Radio Weather Center, here's the forecast for Verdon and Oak Lake. Tonight, clear, wind becoming east 20 kilometers per hour early this evening. Low 11 Tuesday, mainly sunny, wind east 30 kilometers per hour, high 27, UV index 7 or high. Tuesday night, clear, wind east 30 kilometers per hour, low 12. Wednesday, sunny, high 30. Wednesday night, clear, low 14. Thursday, sunny, high 35. Thursday night, clear, low 17. Friday, sunny, high 35. Friday night, clear, low 15.
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old country and western Indian right here. Yeah. That's not exactly what I had in mind. Whatever.

0: From the CJ Radio Weather Center, here's the forecast for Verdon and Oak Lake. Tonight, clear, wind becoming east 20 kilometers per hour early this evening. Low 11 Tuesday, mainly sunny, wind east 30 kilometers per hour, high 27, UV index 7 or high. Tuesday night, clear, wind east 30 kilometers per hour, low 12. Wednesday, sunny, high 30. Wednesday night, clear, low 14. Thursday, sunny, high 35. Thursday night, clear, low 17. Friday, sunny, high 35. Friday night, clear, low 15.
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0: From the CJ Radio Weather Center, here's the forecast for Verdon and Oak Lake. Tonight, clear, wind becoming east 20 kilometers per hour early this evening. Low 11, Tuesday, mainly sunny, wind east 30 kilometers per hour, high 27, UV index 7 or high. Tuesday night, clear, wind east 30 kilometers per hour, low 12. Wednesday, sunny, high 30. Wednesday night, clear, low 14. Thursday, sunny, high 35. Thursday night, clear, low 17. Friday, sunny, high 35. Friday night, clear, low 15.
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0: From the CJ Radio Weather Center, here is the forecast for Verdon and Oak Lake. Tonight, clear, wind becoming east 20 kilometers per hour early this evening. Low 11 Tuesday, mainly sunny, wind east 30 kilometers per hour, high 27, UV index 7 or high. Tuesday night, clear, wind east 30 kilometers per hour, low 12. Wednesday, sunny, high 30. Wednesday night, clear, low 14. Thursday, sunny, high 35. Thursday night, clear, low 17. Friday, sunny, high 35. Friday night, clear, low 15.
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This is a Manitoba RCMP emergency alert for the community of Pukatawagan. There are reports of shots fired in the community of Pukatawagan. Police are advising community members to shelter in place, lock your doors, and report any suspicious activity to emergency services.

0: From the CJ Radio Weather Center, here's the forecast for Verdon and Oak Lake. Tonight, clear, wind becoming east 20 kilometers per hour early this evening. Low 11, Tuesday, mainly sunny, wind east 30 kilometers per hour, high 27, UV index 7 or high. Tuesday night, clear, wind east 30 kilometers per hour, low 12. Wednesday, sunny, high 30. Wednesday night, clear, low 14. Thursday, sunny, high 35. Thursday night, clear, low 17. Friday, sunny, high 35. Friday night, clear, low 15.
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This is a Manitoba RCMP emergency alert for the community of Pukatawagan. There are reports of shots fired in the community of Pukatawagan. Police are advising community members to shelter in place, lock your doors, and report any suspicious activity to emergency services.

0: From the CJ Radio Weather Center, here's the forecast for Verdon and Oak Lake. Tonight, clear, wind becoming east 20 kilometers per hour early this evening. Low 11 Tuesday, mainly sunny, wind east 30 kilometers per hour, high 27, UV index 7 or high. Tuesday night, clear, wind east 30 kilometers per hour, low 12. Wednesday, sunny, high 30. Wednesday night, clear, low 14. Thursday, sunny, high 35. Thursday night, clear, low 17. Friday, sunny, high 35. Friday night, clear, low 15.
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This is a Manitoba RCMP emergency alert for the community of Pukatawagan. There are reports of shots fired in the community of Pukatawagan. Police are advising community members to shelter in place, lock your doors, and report any suspicious activity to emergency services.

0: From the CJ Radio Weather Center, here's the forecast for Verdon and Oak Lake. Tonight, clear, wind becoming east 20 kilometers per hour early this evening. Low 11 Tuesday, mainly sunny, wind east 30 kilometers per hour, high 27, UV index 7 or high. Tuesday night, clear, wind east 30 kilometers per hour, low 12. Wednesday, sunny, high 30. Wednesday night, clear, low 14. Thursday, sunny, high 35. Thursday night, clear, low 17. Friday, sunny, high 35. Friday night, clear, low 15.
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and dance to the northern lights. Then she's off to ski in the mountains of BC. In the summer she'll play ball, in the winter time she'll curl. She's an all-Acadian northern lady and a real Canadian girl.

This is a Manitoba RCMP emergency alert for the community of Pukatawagan. There are reports of shots fired in the community of Pukatawagan. Police are advising community members to shelter in place, lock your doors, and report any suspicious activity to emergency services.

0: and Oak Lake. Tonight, clear, wind becoming east 20 kilometers per hour early this evening. Low 11 Tuesday, mainly sunny, wind east 30 kilometers per hour, high 27, UV index 7 or high. Tuesday night, clear, wind east 30 kilometers per hour, low 12. Wednesday, sunny, high 30. Wednesday night, clear, low 14. Thursday, sunny, high 35. Thursday night, clear, low 17. Friday, sunny, high 35. Friday night, clear, low 15.
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This is a Manitoba RCMP emergency alert for the community of Pukatawagan. There are reports of shots fired in the community of Pukatawagan. Police are advising community members to shelter in place, lock your doors, and report any suspicious activity to emergency services.

0: From the CJ Radio Weather Center, here's the forecast for Verdon and Oak Lake. Tonight, clear, wind becoming east 20 kilometers per hour early this evening. Low 11, Tuesday, mainly sunny, wind east 30 kilometers per hour, high 27, UV index 7 or high. Tuesday night, clear, wind east 30 kilometers per hour, low 12. Wednesday, sunny, high 30. Wednesday night, clear, low 14. Thursday, sunny, high 35. Thursday night, clear, low 17. Friday, sunny, high 35. Friday night, clear, low 15.
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This is a Manitoba RCMP emergency alert for the community of Pukatawagan. There are reports of shots fired in the community of Pukatawagan. Police are advising community members to shelter in place, lock your doors, and report any suspicious activity to emergency services.

0: From the CJ Radio Weather Center, here's the forecast for Verdon and Oak Lake. Tonight, clear, wind becoming east 20 kilometers per hour early this evening. Low 11 Tuesday, mainly sunny, wind east 30 kilometers per hour, high 27, UV index 7 or high. Tuesday night, clear, wind east 30 kilometers per hour, low 12. Wednesday, sunny, high 30. Wednesday night, clear, low 14. Thursday, sunny, high 35. Thursday night, clear, low 17. Friday, sunny, high 35. Friday night, clear, low 15.
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This is a Manitoba RCMP emergency alert for the community of Pukatawagan. There are reports of shots fired in the community of Pukatawagan. Police are advising community members to shelter in place, lock your doors, and report any suspicious activity to emergency services.

time. It's the ultimate gift. How we spend it, who we spend it with, listening, laughing, loving, living. Looking back, it's not about who or what we've lost, but what we all gained by being together. Because that's when life truly comes into focus. It's these moments that matter that enrich our lives. The stories we take with us, the memories we hold on to forever. So make sure you take it in, because one day, all you'll have with it.

0: From the CJ Radio Weather Center, here is the forecast for Verdon and Oak Lake. Today, mainly sunny. Wind east, 30 kilometers per hour, gusting to 50. High 30, UV index 7 or high. Tonight, a few clouds. Wind east, 30 kilometers per hour, gusting to 50. Low 13. Wednesday, mainly sunny. Wind east, 30 kilometers per hour, gusting to 50. High 30, humidex 33. UV index 7 or high. Wednesday night, clear, low 15. Thursday, sunny, high 36. Thursday night, clear, low 14. Friday, sunny, high 35. Friday night, clear, low 16. Saturday, sunny, high 33.
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This is a Manitoba RCMP emergency alert for the community of Pukatawagan. There are reports of shots fired in the community of Pukatawagan. Police are advising community members to shelter in place, lock your doors, and report any suspicious activity to emergency services.

This is a Manitoba RCMP emergency alert for the community of Pukatawakan. There are reports of shots fired in the community of Pukatawakan. Police are advising community members to shelter in place, lock your doors, and report any suspicious activity to emergency services.

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1: Good morning. It's 6 o'clock in Manitoba, 5 o'clock in Saskatchewan. A look at CJ Radio News. I'm Bill Gade. Manitoba's online time change survey is being run through a platform owned by an American company. Despite the NDP government's push to buy Canadian, the province says EngageMB was originally hosted by a Canadian company, but that company was later acquired by Washington-based Granicus. The government says it's now working to find a Canadian company to host the platform this summer. Progressive Conservative leader Obi Khan says the situation shows hypocrisy from the Canoe government. Foreign Affairs Minister Anita Anand says Israel's treatment of Canadians detained during a Gaza aid flotilla violated the Vienna Convention. Anand says she raised concerns directly with Israel's Foreign Minister Gideon Saar and demanded an independent investigation after Canadians were allegedly denied consular access while detained. 12 Canadians were among hundreds of activists intercepted by Israel while attempting to deliver symbolic aid to Gaza. Prime Minister Mark Carney also called the treatment of civilians aboard the flotilla unacceptable. Well, it's something that's been in Winnipeg for a long time, but Winnipeg is preparing to begin decommissioning the Arlington Bridge as early as next week. The city's Public Works Committee has approved a $10 million contract for the first phase of removal. The bridge opened in 1912 and was suddenly closed in November 2023 because of structural concerns. The southern portion is expected to be removed this year, with the northern half planned for 2027. Replacement bridge is still expected to be several years away. RCMP are investigating a suspicious death in Carmen after a body was found near a burning pickup truck early Monday. Police and firefighters were called to a self-storage compound on 2nd Street Northeast shortly after 1 a.m. The truck was engulfed in flames and a nearby storage unit was damaged. Firefighters brought the fire under control by about 3 a.m. RCMP Major Crime Service has taken over the investigation. The victim has not yet been identified. And Siloam Mission's CEO Sonia Prevost-Derbecker is, well, no longer the CEO. She's stepping down after several turbulent months leading Winnipeg's largest homeless shelter. The organization says the move is part of a six-month support plan and leadership transition as Siloam deals with rising costs, falling donations, and growing demand for services. The plan includes tighter financial oversight, reviews of operations and governance, and a temporary executive support team. Prevost-Derbecker was hired in February, during a period later marked by internal controversy, layoffs, and scrutiny of the organization's leadership. Let's look at some of your news stories. Weather is on the way.
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1: 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Forecast for Swanford, off and mainly sunny today, high 26. Few clouds tonight, low of 10. For Wednesday, mainly sunny, high 27, low 16. Thursday, sunny, the high 34, low 20, 35 on Friday. For Deepwater, Minnedosa, mainly sunny today, wind gusting to 50 this morning, high 25. Few clouds tonight, that wind stays gusting to 50 overnight, low 12. Sunny for Wednesday, high 26, low 13. Thursday, sunny, high 35, low 21. Friday, sunny and 35 degrees. For Verdon, Oak Lake, mainly sunny today, wind gusting to 50, high 30. Clouds tonight, low 13. Mainly sunny Wednesday, wind gusty to 50, high 30. The Humidex 33, low 15. Thursday sunny, high 36, low 14. For Friday sunny and 35 degrees. Gimli and the Interlake, mainly sunny today, wind gusty to 40 this morning, high 25, except 19 near Lake Winnipeg. Clouds tonight, low 10. Sunny on Wednesday, high 25, except again 19 near Lake Winnipeg. Clear Wednesday night, low 12. Thursday sunny, high 30, low 19. Friday sunny at 33 degrees. And for Esterhazy, mainly sunny today, wind gusty to 40, then gusty to 60 near noon, high 27. Clear tonight, low 12. Mainly sunny Wednesday, wind gusty to 60 near noon, high 29, low 17. Thursday sunny, the high 36, low 19. Sunny on Friday, a high of 36. 11 degrees in Esterhazy. Gimli's 8 in Verdon, it's 14. Neepawa's 9 in Swan River, 11 degrees this morning.
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1: 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And CJZFM, Esterhazy. CJ Radio, the voice of local. Well, as they say, where in the world is Mark Kahoot? We shall find out later on. The answer may surprise you, but here I am in his place.

0: Time to gather up stones. I say good morning. It's Tuesday morning on the show.
1: Yes, good morning.
0: In the same boat with you for a Tuesday morning. Mark is away.
1: Mm-hmm. But he's okay.
0: Yes, he's okay. The baseball game did not end poorly.
1: That's right.
0: Hard to say that he took the day off to go watch baseball, but that's our Mark.
1: Yeah, that's good.
0: On the show today, I'm going to see if I can blow Ainsley's socks off. What happens if you don't like the forecast? Who is it that could just call Environment Canada and tell them, I think you should change that?
1: What?
0: We'll tell you how that worked out yesterday.
1: Oh, my goodness.
0: And then you can thank me on Thursday.
1: Oh, okay. All right. The 52nd Annual American Music Awards happened last night. I've got some highlights to share with folks of who came out with a win and who had a miss.
0: What is too far for the CBC? Is it too far to just be the liberal media, or can they actually go further to the left and get themselves in trouble? We'll talk about Northern Tales.
1: Northern Tales. Okay, sounds interesting. I can only imagine when it's the CBC. Erin Brockovich is in the news. She is asking for Americans' help, and it has to do with data centers.
0: Oh, interesting. Can you bark like a dog? Woof, woof, woof, grr, grr.
1: Whoa, that was scary.
0: Well, if you can, you may be qualified to be the premier of this province.
1: Oh, goodness. Oh, goodness. I didn't even hear the details about this, so I'm glad that you're going to talk about it. Interprovincial alcohol shipping. This is supposed to be finalized by the end of the month. Wondering what Bill can add to my knowledge base on where we're at and why Manitoba's struggling behind. And yeah, we'll see.
0: And it might be Tuesday, but I'll tell you the tale of my weekend, all the way from Thursday afternoon through to this morning.
1: Oh, I'm sure that must be action-packed.
0: I was entertaining.
1: Okay.
0: As per usual.
1: Okay. Yeah, your life's definitely not boring.
0: No, it's not. You don't find me under boring in the dictionary.
1: No. Nope.
0: Good, though.
1: Mm-hmm.
0: All that much more ahead on this Tuesday edition of the Morning Show. We'll see if the Ask Bill app has to go ding
1: yes.
0: at any point, too.
1: It'll be on all morning.
0: It will Woo-hoo. Be.

0: met you, yeah. Michael Bublé on the morning show with Ainsley and Bill.
1: Mm-hmm. So last week we were talking about the Dunkin' Donuts movement that's coming to Canada.
0: Is it like really amazing, Dunkin' Donuts? Like,
1: I don't know.
0: Or is it like just another Tim Hortons?
1: I have no idea. I've heard of Canadians that frequent the States that, as I have my hand on my coffee, that frequent the States, whereas when they don't have Tim Hortons, Dunkin' is their go-to.
0: I know.
1: But I haven't tried it.
0: See, I could see like Krispy Kreme.
1: Ah.
0: Having tried Krispy Kreme a couple times now.
1: The donuts?
0: Yep.
1: Or the coffee?
0: I don't drink coffee.
1: Okay.
0: But I've had the donuts.
1: Oh, yes.
0: And they're different.
1: They are different. Mm-hmm. And there's something about the warmness.
0: B word to go with them.
1: A B word?
0: Yes. Better.
1: Oh, whoa.
0: I'm saying it's a pretty strong word for a morning like this.
1: But it is. But I since you're on it, I do remember my first Krispy Kreme experience. And that was pre our donut box being like a Christmas clothing box. Remember how the donuts used to be stacked side by side on on the end like tires?
0: Yep.
1: And then we went to the flat?
0: Yep.
1: That was post Krispy Kreme. Mm. I think Krispy Kreme did that first, or it did in my history, and because they were all warm and had just been glazed, they always laid them flat.
0: No, yeah,
1: it's the first time I'd ever seen that.
0: They thought I went there one day, they had the warm ones they were making. They're like, oh, do you want warm ones? I'm like, why would I want a warm donut? Give me the cold ones.
1: Oh, goodness. Oh, you're missing out. Highly recommend. And I'm not even a donut connoisseur. Look at my eyes.
0: Wow.
1: Back to Dunkin'. So Tim Hortons, I heard of this, the Dunkin' Donuts coming. They're going to open hundreds of stores.
0: Yep.
1: And then I heard Tim Hortons is going to bolster their stores by about 80 stores across the country.
0: But they're also going to do something else.
1: Yes. Hire 10,000 workers.
0: 10,000 Canadians.
1: Locals.
0: Yes.
1: Yes.
0: That possibly might, maybe, speak English.
1: Right. Now, I chose this as a 6 o'clock story because I have love and care for our local Tim Hortons, firstly. Mm-hmm. So this has absolutely nothing to do with any person. But I'm curious, and I was hoping that you could help me understand how the headline that I read was that Tim Hortons is, now I can't think of the exact headline, but they're backing off in pushing for foreign worker hiring.
0: Right.
1: So they're backing off on that in order to hire more locals. Mm. But would the mandate not have been to hire local first and then be buffering that hiring with foreign workers? Because I totally understand hiring foreign workers, absolutely.
0: So how brutally honest do you want me to be?
1: I think fairly reasonably. It's 6:25:20 in Saskatchewan.
0: Okay.
1: Say your mind.
0: So you would have some idea of how you would manufacture the need for foreign temporary workers?
1: Manufacture as in perhaps not be honest about all the applications I'm getting about from others around?
0: No, well,
1: or
0: let's not talk about Tim Hortons because they're a sponsor. So let's talk about a, say, Wendy's.
1: Okay.
0: You know, different fast food kind of place.
1: Sure.
0: Because I'm sure the same thing has happened there as has happened at other fast food restaurants.
1: Yes, I would say.
0: So let's talk Wendy's. They've never bought an ad yet and won't cost us any advertisers.
1: Awesome.
0: So, you know, you start out, you know, typically if you think back 15, 20 years ago, right, Wendy's after school, you would find there would be a supervisor person.
2: This is a Manitoba RCMP emergency alert for the community of Pukatawagan. There are reports of shots fired in the community of Pukatawagan. Police are advising community members to shelter in place, lock your doors, and report any suspicious activity to emergency services.
0: Long and life would go good. But what has tended to happen is that as you start putting people that English isn't the first language, it becomes harder and harder for those kitchens to speak in English because they don't understand each other.
1: Right.
0: It would be the same as telling Ainsley and I we had to go to work and speak in French at work.
1: Right.
0: It would be very, very difficult, I think, for both of us.
1: Mm-hmm.
0: And you may not get what you wanted when you ordered.
1: No, there would be mistakes.
0: If we were communicating the kitchen in French only, it would be difficult.
1: Yes.
0: And so, you know, when you have the majority of the kitchen is speaking a different language, it becomes very, very difficult for someone that can't speak that language to be there.
1: That is an interesting perspective. Okay.
0: And so you get so that those English-only speakers get very frustrated at work, don't want to be there. And certainly, you know, if you're thinking to yourself, hey, I can get a temporary foreign worker who is beholden to Wendy's, that if they lose their job at Wendy's, they go home to their home country. So they'll do anything to keep this job. Or I can get a high school student that doesn't give a crap about this job except wants some money.
1: Yeah.
0: You're going to find ways to discourage those high school students from being there and be able to say, oh, we can't hire anybody. We hire them. They only last a week. Gee, we need temporary foreign workers.
1: Okay.
0: You know, like you can certainly make that happen if that's what you want to have happen.
1: That's where the manufacturer word came in. Okay.
0: And it's wonderful, I think, to go back to Tim Hortons to say this, and that's great. There's a lot of Canadians that, you know, permanent residents are Canadians.
1: Yes.
0: And so lots of the people that came on the temporary foreign worker program, like they gave out some percentages when they made the announcement of how few people at Tim Hortons are temporary foreign workers. And it's true.
1: Right.
0: Because most of the people they brought as temporary foreign workers became permanent residents.
1: Right. They're Canadians.
0: Right. And so they no longer count as temporary foreign workers, although you might not think that when you're at that restaurant.
1: Right.
0: But they're Canadians now.
1: Correct.
0: You know, and so the numbers are a bit misleading. If you're thinking, oh, this means that every high school student's going to get a job at Tim's again, probably not.
1: Okay.
0: Now, part of that is a lot of high school students don't feel like working.
1: Right.
0: You know, like, we've done that to ourselves. A lot of people say, oh, I'm not having a job there. That's below me. Well, no, it's not really if you're in high school.
1: No.
0: You know, or going to college.
1: It's not exactly below you if you don't have a job.
0: Exactly, right?
1: Yeah.
0: So, also, we've cut the amount of temporary foreign workers they're allowed to have by a lot.
1: Oh.
0: So it's not like it's totally their choice to not have either, because, you know, there's massive new restrictions on how many temporary foreign workers you can actually bring into the country. So they can't get what they once had.
1: Right.
0: So it's making, making the best of the situation for them.
1: Okay.
0: So you can't get temporary foreign workers anyway. So you may as well announce, hey, look at us. We're going to hire Canadians now.
1: Okay. Yeah. You know, but it all is actually for the benefit all around. It is good.
0: Yeah.
1: And good that they're expanding, even if it isn't. I assume this is Ainsley's opinion, but I assume the it's partially in response to Duncan.
0: I don't think you would find any Tim Hortons franchisee that claimed Restaurant Brands International was good for them.
1: What do you mean?
0: Like, Restaurant Brands International is bad. If you're a franchisee of Tim Hortons, you're not happy that RBI took over the chain.
1: Oh, I understand.
0: You know, and so you've been living this fear for some time that they're going to beep you out of a franchise.
1: Yeah.
0: You know, they're going to, because Tim Hortons was Tim Hortons. And I was like, well, Tim Hortons. You know, like, RBI has changed so drastically the view of Tim Hortons in this country by their management style of cut.
1: Interesting.
0: You know, even, you know, we see the advertising side, right? They cut their advertising by 85%.
1: Oh.
0: And so, like, you used to hear about Tim Hortons all the time.
1: Mm-hmm.
0: And that does things to your brain, and you build that brand loyalty, and you want to go there. I remember when this one opened, we were there live on location the opening morning.
1: Oh, awesome.
0: And we showed up there a couple hours before the opening, and we had a lineup of people. But there were people that camped out the night.
1: Whoa.
0: And showed movies on the side of the building with a projector.
1: Wow.
0: And were there for hours waiting for Tim Hortons to open. You wouldn't see that brand loyalty now that RBI has taken over.
1: I see.
0: They just have squandered a lot of that.
1: Yeah.
0: And, you know, and it's when you're the number one coffee donut chain, which they were for many years, it's theirs to lose. And unfortunately, RBI is not a company, I don't think, that
1: they own a lot of large names.
0: They do. And they generally drive them all into the ground and...
1: That is unfortunate.
0: Like, they tried, not as bad as what they did to Sears. It wasn't them, it was a different hedge fund. But you know what I mean? Like, profit taking wherever you can.
1: Yeah.
0: And so if the choice is, do we invest this or do we take the profit? Well, RBI is always going to take the profit. And that's caused a lot of problems with the franchisees. You know, we've seen protests, we've seen lawsuits, we've seen all sorts inside of Tim Hortons now.
1: Gee.
0: As they're unhappy with the brand owner.
1: That is crummy.
0: I know.
1: And they don't have a choice.
0: RBI wants to make money, right? They've got shareholders. They're beholden to them. The more they can make, the better.
1: Mm-hmm.
0: And so they don't really care how good that cup of coffee is. They care that they got your money for it.
1: Yeah. And there lies the problem.
0: Makes it tough. Yeah. And it makes them vulnerable for some place like Duncan to show up.
1: Right. Well, I guess we'll see how it happens, how it rolls out.
0: It will be...
1: I was going to say the proof will be in the pudding, but...
0: Probably in the donut.
1: Probably in the donut.
0: Might be in the Venetian cream. In the donut, ooh, mm. It's kind of pudding-like.
1: It is.
0: Yeah.

The forecast for Swaterford off and mainly sunny today, high 26. Few clouds tonight, low of 10 for Wednesday, mainly sunny, high 27, low 16. Thursday, sunny, the high 34, low 20, 35 on Friday. Pretty warm in Enosa, mainly sunny today, wind gusty to 50 this morning, high 25. Few clouds tonight, that wind stays gusty to 50 overnight, low 12. Sunny for Wednesday, high 26, low 13. Thursday, sunny, high 35, low 21. Friday, sunny at 35 degrees. For Verdon Oak Lake, mainly sunny today, wind gusty to 50, high 30. Clouds tonight, low 13. Mainly sunny Wednesday, wind gusty to 50, high 30. The Humidex 33, low 15. Thursday, sunny, high 36, low 14. For Friday, sunny at 35 degrees. Gimli and the Interlake, mainly sunny today, wind gusty to 40 this morning, high 25, except 19 near Lake Winnipeg. Clouds tonight, low 10. Sunny on Wednesday, high 25, except again 19 near Lake Winnipeg. Clear Wednesday night, low 12. Thursday, sunny, high 30, low 19. Friday, sunny, 33 degrees. And for Esterhazy, mainly sunny today, wind gusty to 40, then gusty to 60 near noon, high 27. Clear tonight, low 12. Mainly sunny Wednesday, wind gusty to 60 near noon, high 29, low 17. Thursday, sunny, the high 36, low 19. Sunny on Friday, the high of 36. 11 degrees in Esterhazy. Gimli's 8 in Verdon, 14. Neepawa's 9 in Swanover, 11 degrees. Tuesday edition of the morning show rolls on. Lots to come. We'll talk about barking like a dog, but also what was I doing in Gimli, Neepawa, and all points in between. We'll share some of those details later on the show.

0: I'll make sure I put my big media jacket on first so they don't tase me. Good. Also, it's just you that gets tased.
1: Yeah, I'm impressed.
0: Police called to an address of a vacant boarded up house after neighbors suspected someone was trespassing there.
1: Okay.
0: Now, there was a sign. There was smoke coming from the chimney.
1: Oh.
0: So they were using the fireplace.
1: Okay, okay.
0: Which probably meant someone was there, right? Cops arrived. No one would answer the door, but they could hear someone inside.
1: Oh.
0: That person climbed out a second story window.
1: Wow.
0: And onto the roof.
1: Oh, good.
0: Nothing says good getaway like climbing onto the roof.
1: I think my warehouse option would have been better than the roof.
0: Cops shouted for the guy to come down, but instead, he escaped the only way he knew how.
1: Oh, no. Not the fireplace.
0: Climbed into the chimney.
1: Oh, no.
0: And it was still smoking because he had lit a fire down below. Unfortunately, he is not directly related to Santa Claus.
1: Oh, no.
0: Unable to navigate the chimney very well and quickly got stuck.
1: Did the fire go out?
0: No. Fire department had to be called.
1: Oh, no.
0: To rescue him from the chimney. They couldn't get him out from the bottom because of the fire he'd lit.
1: Yeah.
0: Couldn't get him out from the top because he was stuck.
1: Yeah.
0: They had to cut the wall open to get him out.
1: Wow.
0: Yes.
1: Whoa, that's a big deal.
0: They did get him out. Sounds like he'll be fine.
1: Wow.
0: Slightly roasted, but fine. He was arrested, sent to the hospital to be checked out first. Unclear which charges he's facing. Because when you have an incident like that, sometimes it's hard, you know, to stop laughing long enough to figure out what to charge him with.
1: Like evading police. Wow.
0: Chimney burglaring in the third degree.
1: Yes, yes. Wow, that is really something. That seems like natural selection at its finest.
0: It does, and yet he lived through it.
1: Wow.
0: So, no Darwin Award for him.
1: There we go. Well, that's a first. Yeah. That's the first. I had not heard of that before.
0: People get some misconceptions. They think you have to die to get a Darwin Award. That's not true, you know.
1: Oh.
0: You just have to effectively stop yourself from ever reproducing.
1: Oh. Good to know.
0: So there are ways to win a Darwin Award and live to tell about it.
1: Jesus.
0: They heard a lot.
1: Oh, gosh. Oh, wow.
0: Yeah.

0: It's Rank and Family on the morning show. Tuesday morning on the go. Waiting on hot today and really the rest of the week.
1: Woohoo! We made it. We kept telling everybody it's going to come. And now it's happened.
0: It's too hot now.
1: Yeah, don't complain. Don't worry, I'll kick him under the table. Manitoba's ban on social media is getting some extra buffer from doctors now.
0: So... Oh.
1: And I noticed one of the headlines about even just the poll for the social media is using an American platform, and there's a, this is turning into quite the... What string did I just pull on you?
0: So I read the story last night. Did you notice who was quoted in the story?
1: No.
0: A gynecologist.
1: Oh.
0: So the news story quotes a gynecologist saying that they believe your teenager shouldn't use social media. They should spend time doing other things.
1: That is reading between the lines.
0: And I just thought, like...
1: I think you're reading between the lines.
0: I can understand if a psychologist or a general practitioner or anybody in mental health care. But the idea that it was a gynecologist pronouncing in the news that your teenager should be banned from social media. I just like what that... is this about exactly? Because I don't understand something. I'm missing a connection.
1: That is really funny because I didn't notice that piece. Oh, that's great. So the doctors are pushing for the ban to actually increase to up to 17 years old based on their take on the negative health benefits or negative health effects that social media is having on our teens. Mm-hmm. Feels like it would be everybody, though, not just teens. Now, I also wanted to ask you about this whole the platform thing and how the states purchased our Canadian platform. Now we have to find another Canadian platform. Is this so hard? Like, what is the delay? Why did we continue using an American-based platform? I understand they purchased the Canadian one, but why is this shocking to Canada now? No, we didn't know that that was happening.
0: So you're speaking of the Engage MB platform.
1: Mm-hmm.
0: So, like, it's a survey app they have installed on engagemb.ca.com or whatever it is.
1: Mm-hmm, CA.
0: So, like, it would take probably, well, the French would complicate things. So to make the English-only version of engagemb.ca, I would think I would want 4 hours.
1: Right.
0: And that should be enough that I would have a completely working site. Now, the French would complicate it.
1: Yes.
0: Because I don't speak French that well.
1: Right.
0: And so I'd have to double-check the French a lot. I wouldn't be able to just type the French part out.
1: Right.
0: But, you know, less than a week would create that. And I don't just talk as, you know, oh, he has no idea what he's talking about. I have made websites for governments before in a previous life.
1: Right.
0: And... a week is plenty of time. Now, they don't like that. I remember catching crap for that because it's too quick, and we don't want everybody in management thinking we can make a website in less than a week.
1: Yes.
0: Because, you know, it should really be 6 months.
1: Yeah.
0: But if they wanted, like, surely there are some talented people in the Manitoba government. They must not have fired them all.
1: Right.
0: So, like, if you take anybody with the basic experience I have in computer stuff, which there's a lot of us.
1: Yes.
0: A day, if they were bilingual, if they knew French and English really well, a day.
1: See, this is where my brain went, because I'm not an appologist like you are, but I've dabbled in the website development side of things. I understand the back end and the front end. I understand what it takes to take the wheels off my vehicle, to change the brake pads and make sure you use the wire brush thing and brush all the extra and make sure the screws are lubed and put the... So when somebody says, oh, it's going to take us 3 hours to take the tires off your car, I know darn well it's not.
0: Yep.
1: I know darn well it's not going to take you 2 weeks to change this thing on your website. I know you just log in, do the thing, and log out, and it's done.
0: Yep.
1: So then my brain goes, app for this? What's the big deal?
0: I know.
1: Why are we entertaining this?
0: Because I think that for the most part, politicians have no idea how things actually work. And so I think it's normal. And when some bureaucrat that wants to make work for a long time says it, like, they're not even making their own. They're just looking to hire somebody else to make one for them.
1: Yes.
0: Seriously, just make it yourself. It is not a difficult concept to do this.
1: Right. And wouldn't we want that control of...
0: We should.
1: I would want, yeah, if I was the, mm-hmm, you know, the Queen of Canada.
0: And I don't know what they're paying, but it won't be cheap. Like, it won't be $100 a month.
1: Mm-hmm.
0: And yet it could be, because you could, mm-hmm, just rent a full server someplace, dedicated server for a couple $100 a month, run that website, done.
1: It feels like the government makes things more complicated, mm-hmm, or presents things as a lot more complicated than they are.
0: Over in Swan Valley Westland, the Swan Valley West website now, like, obviously, we took that over from where it was before,
1: mm-hmm,
0: because we were paying, was it $2,800 a year, I think, for a website? And I was like, what are you talking about? What else do we get? Like, is there a gold-plated watch comes every month, too?
1: How the heck can we pay
0: $2,800 a year for a website?
1: Mm-hmm.
0: So we currently pay $35 a year for the Swan Valley West website.
1: Okay. And because, you manage it internally.
0: Yeah, we, mm-hmm, do. And it works so much better. And instead of waiting a week for someone to make a change for us,
1: right,
0: it's instant.
1: And I'm not saying everybody should be able to manage a website,
0: no,
1: nor am I saying everybody has that skill set. But what I am saying is you don't need to go to school for 10 years to have that knowledge.
0: Well, like, in the Manitoba government, there must be somebody in technical services that could make that work. They
1: agreed.
0: Have other websites.
1: Agreed.
0: But I just, you know, we blame the NDP, but it harkens back to the Conservatives. They were the ones that went out and bought this thing in the first place. They bought it from McKinney and Company, bless their hearts. But why didn't they just
1: bless
0: do it?
1: Bless their hearts.
0: Like, it's just pure lack of experience.
1: And I feel like with the hacking movement right now, or that scare, mm-hmm, and with the upset of the different countries, our government should retain control of polls, of anything that we can. We should keep close, no?
0: Like, well, it slows the hackers down, too, especially if you custom write the app. Like, if you're using WordPress, right, it's going to be pretty easy for somebody to get into that. But
1: Avi,
0: I would suggest, like, the best security these days is security by obscurity plus all the other stuff.
1: Right.
0: Like, you should still do the firewalls and do all those things.
1: Of course.
0: But having an app that works differently than all the rest of them,
1: mm-hmm,
0: that you can't just find one exploit and get into 500,000 different websites because they're all using the same software,
1: mm-hmm,
0: that would be much better security.
1: Okay.
0: You know, the stuff we use around here to manage the radio stations certainly is.
2: This is a Manitoba RCMP emergency alert for the community of Pukatawagan. There are reports of shots fired in the community of Pukatawagan. Police are advising community members to shelter in place, lock your doors, and report any suspicious activity to emergency services.
0: That's insane. They can't just do it themselves.
1: Thank you.
0: Yeah. We were going to talk about where Mark is.
1: Mm-hmm.
0: So Mark went to watch baseball.
1: He did.
0: Well, I think it might have been softball. I wonder.
1: Oh, yeah. Might have been softball.
0: So it was his niece.
1: Mm-hmm.
0: So chances of it being baseball are fairly low.
1: Yeah, they had a little reunion.
0: Yeah. Hasn't seen her for a while. That's the niece that knows how to deliver cows. Or calves, I guess.
1: Mm-hmm. And I think some artificial...
0: How to make more.
1: Yes.
0: Yes. Anyway, we have a song for Mark this morning. See how he's into baseball now.

0: 5 minutes before news time on the morning show. Ainsley and Bill on this Tuesday morning. What are you just sitting there so quiet and smiling for?
1: Oh, I'm just enjoying this. It's nice.
0: What do you mean it's nice?
1: Well, nice having you in the studio.
0: Well, I guess it's okay being here. It's kind of nice. Smart I came in. It wasn't dark.
1: I was thinking that. The sun was rising.
0: It was quite amazing, really.
1: Lots of folks out, too.
0: Yes. I was on a trip on the weekend.
1: Oh.
0: So I was in Gimli on Friday. Actually, it was there Thursday night, too.
1: Mm-hmm.
0: So I don't know if you saw the fish Thursday night. I posted a picture of my food.
1: Mm-hmm.
0: My kids love when I do that. They're like, seriously, you're going to post a photo of your food? I'm like, yes, I am.
1: When it's fresh fish, I am.
0: That is what the Lord invented cell phone cameras for, is take pictures of your food in the restaurant.
1: That's right.
0: And post it so everyone can see it.
1: That's right.
0: I was at the beach boy for fish.
1: Mm.
0: Have you ever been to Gimli?
1: I have. I've been to Gimli many times.
0: Have you been to the beach boy?
1: Not in the last 10 years.
0: Oh, ever?
1: Yeah, ever.
0: Really?
1: I can't say.
0: How can you not have been to the Beach Boy? It's like the place you're supposed to go in Gimli.
1: Interesting. Tell me. Tell me more.
0: They serve really good fish.
1: Okay.
0: I was there, had some fish, posted a picture of it, went to Red Apple the next day, grand reopening of Red Apple in Gimli. That was quite a lot of fun.
1: Awesome.
0: Got to meet all the folks there and spend some time getting folks to come down and buy some things. And
1: great
0: buy,
1: deals.
0: Buy did they do.
1: Cool.
0: We even learned about shelf elves.
1: Shelf elves?
0: Yes. So, like, you're live on the radio talking about how, you know, there's toilet paper on sale, and it's getting less and less and less. You turn around and do something else. You look back. It's full again.
1: Oh.
0: Those are shelf elves.
1: Oh, cool. Need a few of those.
0: I did spend some time filming at Viking Park.
1: Oh, cool.
0: So, we're working on a Travels with Bill episode about Viking Park.
1: Awesome.
0: And I got some videos of them putting a boat in the harbor, like a big one.
1: Oh.
0: Because, you know, you see the boats all summer if you visit Gimli. You wonder, how do those get in there? Well, I've got a video to show you how.
1: Some of us wonder if they're in there all the time.
0: No, they aren't. They come and go.
1: Okay.
0: And we even have video of the 7 minutes trying to start the boat.
1: Oh. That sounds like a fun time.
0: Gonna have to cut some of that out, especially the language part when it wouldn't start.
1: Oh, dear. Colorful, was it?
0: They're a little concerned about the boat not starting.
1: Oh, dear.
0: Moved on to Neepawa on Saturday. Stopped by the Neepawa Chamber of Commerce Fair.
1: Oh, cool.
0: Did a little video there and talked to some people. Talked to Jim Mills for quite a while, actually.
1: Awesome.
0: From Select Shows Midway.
1: Cool.
0: So, a good visit with him. Many of the things he said I can't repeat on the radio, because if you know Jim Mills, you know it's not really radio-proof. Oh.
1: That's the good stuff.
0: Yep. And then slowly made my way back home.
1: Awesome.
0: And then Sunday, I got to go and do Splash Park commissioning.
1: Ah, yes. The Splash Park in Benito's open.
0: It is. It's still in testing mode. So, like, the pressures aren't full pressure yet.
1: Gotcha.
0: Because, like, it only had 1 hour of testing last year because we got it ready so late in the year. So, we're testing it. Like, you're welcome to go use it. But it's not exactly what it will be.
1: Right.
0: Because we're still, you know, everything's running a little lower pressure, so we don't have like a big accident.
1: Right.
0: Thing. Go on. but lots of people are enjoying it. In fact, there was kids waiting for me on Sunday as I was putting it together. They're like, can we now? No, not yet. Well, how about now? No, not yet. Well, how about now? Okay, you go home.
1: Yeah.
0: Ask your mom and dad to tell you when half an hour has gone by.
1: And then come back.
0: And then come back. Almost made 10 minutes.
1: Oh. So excited.
0: So excited.
1: And the grand opening of that is July 1st,
0: July 1st with the big Canada Day thing.
1: Benito. Awesome.
0: So we'll be talking a lot about that in the coming weeks.
1: Mm-hmm.
0: This weekend, though, is big grad sale, Benito.
1: Yay.
0: And so you can come and do the grad sale thing. It's supposed to be like the forecast for Benito for Saturday is 32.
1: Okay. So I was misinformed. Thing, I thought that was last weekend.
0: No.
1: Thank goodness I didn't miss it.
0: Yeah, good thing you didn't go on the wrong weekend. You would be like,
1: I would have been so disappointed.
0: Not much participation this year. Seems like nobody's doing it.
1: Oh, yeah, because that's a hit. That is a place to go. Mm-hmm.
0: So, yeah, and brings me to this morning. But no, I had a good weekend.
1: Awesome.
0: Splash Park thing is just so interesting to see how the kids are so excited about it.
1: Oh, no kidding.
0: Because I was less than fully excited because I was getting really wet.
1: Oh, wow. Whilst you were trying to get it going?
0: One thing at a time, yeah. It's like, so you do this, you do that. It's like you're getting wetter and wetter and wetter. And the kids are all lined up in like swimsuits waiting to like go play. And I'm like, I'm in jeans and a shirt. But I'm getting wetter and wetter.
1: Wet jeans is an awful feeling.
0: It is. But, yeah, made it through.
1: Awesome.
0: So I saw some video on some people's Facebook pages yesterday that went out and tried the splash park. So,
1: cool. Yeah, oh, very exciting.
0: Yeah, I can't wait till we get the testing finished and turn up the rest of the way. And,
1: awesome.
0: Yeah, but even just now, it's a lot of fun. So I suppose we'll talk some news.
1: Alrighty.
0: Oh, and we have that weather synopsis thing coming, too. It's probably kind of boring, though.
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0: Well, good morning. It's 7 o'clock in Manitoba, 6 o'clock in Saskatchewan. Look at CJ Radio News. I'm Bill Gade. Prime Minister Mark Carney says Alberta's planned referendum question on a possible future separation vote is not helpful. Carney says the issue is not part of the United Conservative Party's election platform and warns such votes could spiral beyond what people think they are deciding. He called arguments that a referendum could strengthen Alberta's negotiating position a dangerous bluff, pointing to Brexit and the 1995 Quebec referendum as cautionary examples. Canada has added 10 leased aircraft to help fight wildfires this season. Emergency Management Minister Eleanor Ozaleski says provincial and territorial wildfire agencies could request aircraft through the Canadian Interagency Forest Fire Center. The fleet includes 4 air tankers, 1 bird dog plane, and 5 heavy lift helicopters, along with support assets. Ottawa says leasing the aircraft allowed them to be available this season instead of waiting years for new planes and helicopters to be delivered. A stretch of hot weather is expected across much of the prairies this week. Environment and Climate Change Canada is calling for temperatures above 30 degrees in parts of southern Alberta, Saskatchewan, and Manitoba over several days. In Manitoba, the heat is expected to move into the southern part of the province beginning Thursday, with Brandon and Winnipeg forecast to reach 30 degrees or higher. The heat may also extend north into the Paw and Flin Flon. Manitoba's Buy Canadian Act has still not taken effect nearly a year after it was passed. The law received royal assent last June and would require the province to create a policy allowing preference for Canadian suppliers in government purchases. Progressive Conservative leader Abhi Khan says the delay shows hypocrisy from Premier Wab Kadu, who has promoted buying local and reducing reliance on the United States. Finance Minister Adrian Salas says the province has reduced U.S. procurement by 31% over last year. Winnipeg is preparing to say goodbye to the Arlington Bridge as early as next week. The city's Public Works Committee has approved a $10 million contract for the first phase of removal. The bridge opened in 1912 and was suddenly closed in November 2023 because of structural concerns. The southern portion is expected to be removed this year, with the northern half planned for 2027. Replacement bridge is still several years away. And 2 more Winnipeg 7-Eleven stores have closed, including locations at Notre Dame and Arlington and Keewatin and Logan. Customers say the stores were frequent targets for theft. One staff member linked the Keewatin closures to robberies. At least 8 Winnipeg 7-Eleven locations have closed since August 2024 after the company warned city councilors that crime had put several stores at risk. 7-Eleven has not commented on the latest closures. Let's look at news. Weather's on the way.
3: It's cone season at McDonald's, which means vanilla cones are $1 each plus tax in the McDonald's app all summer long. Soft, creamy, and crunchy. 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
0: weather. Well, the synopsis for the Eastern Prairies, temperatures will soar into the upper 20s and low 30s through portions of southern Saskatchewan this afternoon as the heat builds under the upper ridge across the prairies. Moisture varies across southern Saskatchewan, ranging from the low single digits over the Cypress Hills to 10 to 15 degrees over much of the Trans-Canada Highway Corridor and through the southeast corner of the province. Southeasterly low-level flow will veer to a light southerly flow at each 500, so that would be 11 a.m.? The lack of upper-level flow will be a potential limiting factor on convective development today, limiting bulk shear values to 10 to 25 knots. Drier low levels in the atmosphere in the southwest corner of the province will result in a deep inverted V sounding and decay values climbing well over 1,000 joules per kilogram. Convectional likely initiate over southwest Saskatchewan late this afternoon, with primary threats from the storms being 1 to 2 centimeter hail and strong to damaging wind gusts in excess of 100 kilometers an hour. Storm motion will be slow, likely only 5 to 10 knots to the northwest, but Pewaukee values will be limited, so rainfall, while intense at times, won't likely be excessive. Big question mark is whether any thunderstorms will develop this afternoon. It looks likely the cap will break in the far southwest corner of the province. The strong capping across much of the region should restrict the activity to the southwest part of Saskatchewan. Occasional bursts of elevated showers could happen along the warm front draped across the region over the next 24 to 48 hours, but if any activity is to develop, it's not expected to be widespread or significant. The weather will settle for Wednesday as warm weather continues to build into the region. The heat that may drive thunderstorm development this afternoon will be a notable factor this week. Shortly after May-long weekend snowfall for many areas on the southern prairies, temperatures are soaring into the low 30s across the region, first in southern Saskatchewan, then spreading into central Saskatchewan as well as central and southern Manitoba. Under the core of the warm air, overnight lows will likely remain in the 20 to 25 degrees Celsius range Wednesday night through Saturday night. This core of the warmest air will slowly shift from Saskatchewan into Manitoba through the week. A yellow heat warning is in effect for a significant portion of southern Saskatchewan this morning. The warning will likely shift east with the heat through the course of the week. The forecast for Swanford: off and mainly sunny today, high 26. Your clouds tonight, low of 10. For Wednesday, mainly sunny, high 27, low 16. Thursday, sunny, the high 34, low 20, 35 on Friday. For Deepwater, Minnedosa, mainly sunny today, wind gusting to 50 this morning, high 25. Your clouds tonight, that wind stays gusting to 50 overnight, low 12. Sunny for Wednesday, high 26, low 13. Thursday, sunny, high 35, low 21. Friday, sunny and 35 degrees. For Verdon, Oak Lake, mainly sunny today, wind gusting to 50, high 30. Few clouds tonight, low 13. Mainly sunny Wednesday, wind gusting to 50, high 30. The Humidex 33, low 15. Thursday, sunny, high 36, low 14. For Friday, sunny and 35 degrees. For Gimli and the Interlake, mainly sunny today, wind gusting to 40 this morning, high 25, except 19 near Lake Winnipeg. Few clouds tonight, low 10. Sunny on Wednesday, high 25, except again 19 near Lake Winnipeg. Clear Wednesday night, low 12. Thursday, sunny, high 30, low 19. Friday, sunny at 33 degrees. And for Esterhazy, mainly sunny today, wind gusting to 40, then gusting to 60 near noon, high 27. Clear tonight, low 12. Mainly sunny Wednesday, wind gusting to 60 near noon, high 29, low 17. Thursday, sunny, the high 36, low 19. Sunny on Friday, a high of 36. 14 degrees in Esterhazy. Gimli is 10, Verdon's 14, and Neepawa is 12, and Swan River is also 12 degrees.
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0: 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And CJZFM, Esterhazy. CJ Radio, the voice of local. So what happens if you don't like the forecast? Can you just have it changed? Turns out some people can. We'll talk about that a bit.
6: A wee little lad, full of health and joy. My daddy homeward came one night and gave to me a toy. A wonder to behold it was, with many colors bright. And the moment I laid eyes on it, it became my heart's delight. It went zip when it moved, up when it stopped, whirr when it stood still.

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0: It's after 7, that's after 6 in Saskatchewan. Anthony and Bill on a Tuesday morning.
1: Mm-hmm. Good morning. So back in the day, I was a bit of a...
0: You could turn back time.
1: Yeah. Oh, boy. I'd turn it back to, well, somewhere in my early 30s. I had brains by then. So I used to be a wine connoisseur of sorts. And I had the opportunity to go to BC. I got to visit a winery there. I got to try some of the wine. And then I got back to Alberta and I wanted to buy some of this BC wine.
0: Mm, yes.
1: I couldn't.
0: No.
1: No.
0: And Zeal.
1: Right. And what sense does that make? Not a ton. And so here we are, skipping forward. 2025 of July 2025, 9 provinces, allegedly, signed a memorandum of understanding to allow direct-to-consumer alcohol shipments. So this is interprovincial across Canada. Everybody can sell to everybody. Now, why that was ever a stumbling block isn't sensical to me.
0: I've got to ask, like, when you're in your 30s and trying that wine in BC, mm-hmm. did you really think it would take 40 years before you could buy some?
1: Zing! Good one. 50 points. So now here we are. They put a date of this initiative to May 31st.
0: Right.
1: It's May 26th.
0: Uh-huh.
1: And we've got 2 provinces semi on board. Manitoba and New Brunswick allow residents to purchase all Canadian alcohol products from other jurisdictions.
0: Yep.
1: Ontario and Nova Scotia have a similar agreement with each other, mm-hmm. but in limited capacity. Alberta permits only direct-to-consumer wine shipments from BC, mm-hmm. and we're 5 days away from the end of the month.
0: Yep.
1: And so this, I'm unclear if we have a buy local, buy Canadian. Why would we not allow in our own country? Why would it be so difficult? Why do we have these huge stumbling blocks?
2: This is a cancellation of a previous Manitoba RCMP emergency alert for the community of Pewcatawakan. Public can resume their activities.
1: Okay.
0: Tax money. They don't care who sells the wine. They want the taxes.
1: Oh.
0: So when you buy alcohol, like it's one of the most regulated and marked up products around.
1: Right.
0: Right? Like that stuff you're buying at Liquor Mart, what are they paying for that? 20, 30% of what they're selling it for? They're making scads of money.
1: Ouch. And now it is the season. Like we just entered... Mm. The summer season, right?
0: So if I'm a winemaker,
1: mm-hmm.
0: and I'm going to sell my wine, if I am able to sell my wine to liquor marts, which is a big if, because in lots of cases you just can't. But assuming I can, right, I make that bottle of wine, and I may be getting, oh, let's be brave and say I get $10 for that wine. And at liquor mart, it's pretty good wine, so it sells for $29.
1: Okay.
0: So if I'm going to sell it direct to you through the mail.
1: Mm-hmm. Why couldn't you sell it to me for $29?
0: So what happens to the $19 then?
1: Don't you get... Oh.
0: Because they don't want me as a winery to have it. They want the government to have that $19.
1: Hmm.
0: And so what do you do about that problem? Enter the reason why they have all these restrictions in the first place. Because they don't really want the people that make the wine to get the $19 the government wants. But the people that make the wine in BC are very unlikely to write a check to the Manitoba government for the $19.
1: Mm-hmm.
0: And so if you just don't allow it to happen, you don't have to worry about it.
1: And there is no other solution we could come to?
0: Oh, there's tons of solutions, but no one really is motivated to fix the problem. Because all the people that could just snap their fingers uh-huh. and just fix the problem
1: yes.
0: don't own wineries.
1: Yeah, but it's not just the wineries, but I guess it's a craft beer. It's mm-hmm. like there's lots of, you know,
0: sure.
1: specific... types, I suppose, that would fall into that.
0: There's absolutely no reason for it. And in many arguments, there's been arguments that the whole thing is illegal.
1: Right.
0: Because the Constitution provides for free trade between provinces. And so the fact that it was restricted was always pretty tough to take. And there's been court cases and there's been people charged. You know, there's been people, certainly, maybe not around here, but you get to the Atlantic provinces
1: mm-hmm.
0: where the prices are different from one province to the next.
1: Yes.
0: So they drive over to the next province and buy 50 bottles of something and bring it back.
1: Right.
0: And then end up charged for it because it's illegal to import it from another province. Like it's a Canadian thing. I don't know that Americans have problems like this. But here
1: that's
0: we just
1: brutal.
0: Well, we just build our little empires. Each province its own empire. And so there's it's all about taxation and who gets the money.
1: I hadn't put all those pieces together, but the taxation is the only sensical reason. Yeah. I couldn't get my brain around it. Why would this be such a stumbling block?
0: And it would be, I'm sure, if everyone got on the same page in one day, they could figure out a solution to it. Just make the rule simple that, you know, you have to give so much. The tax on direct shipped spirits is this.
1: Period.
0: And you must remit it to the province you're shipping it to.
1: There. We just solved it.
0: I know. It wouldn't be that hard.
1: So, and it's such a huge, you know, like it or hate it, it's a huge industry. Mm-hmm. So... why would that not be something that we would be encouraging or providing a solution for?
0: I don't know how big the industry is going to stay. Like, don't you think it's a saturation?
1: Well, I don't know about saturation. I think there's a lot of health initiatives that are coming forward, and the younger generation is pulling back from booze a little bit from what I hear. Yeah. And I know that there's reasons in that realm because I'm in those... I keep my ear to the ground in those healthy circles.
0: I think if you read industry publications, they're all kind of worried that there's too many.
1: Manufacturers or buyers.
0: You know, craft this, craft that. You know, how many can Manitoba really sustain? Is it 5? Is it 50? Or is it 100?
1: Right.
0: Because I think the margins are getting pretty thin for a lot of folks.
1: That's fair.
0: Because, you know, there's a reason.
1: Mm-hmm.
0: I think it's good, but it also flies directly in the face of what most people want. Because no matter how much you think that you want a different experience every day, you probably don't really. Your brain wants the same.
1: Right. You like what you know.
0: Yep. Look, there's a reason why you can buy Pepsi and Coke everywhere in North America.
1: Mm-hmm.
0: And along with it, Sprite or 7-Up.
1: Yeah.
0: You know, each of those
1: some sort of iced tea.
0: Yep.
1: Mm-hmm.
0: And there's only 2 or 3 brands in the whole country of those things. Because when you go and want a thing of iced tea, mm-hmm. whether you're in Alberta or Manitoba or Nunavut, you want it to taste the same because what you want is that taste.
1: Right.
0: And so pretty soon you see this uniformity roll out.
1: Hmm.
0: You know, back, if you went back long enough, every city had its own drinks.
1: Oh. Oh, that's before.
0: And there were regional variations.
1: Interesting.
0: You know, it wasn't the same everywhere. But through the power of what people, you know, get addicted to and like, mm-hmm. I want to be the same. Same as fast food restaurants where you want to be the same. You want that burger to be the same here as it is there.
1: Mm-hmm. The power of the brainwashing.
0: Yep.
1: Mm-hmm. The marketing.
0: Mm-hmm.
1: Hmm. Well, interesting. I was looking forward to this morning. I was ready to learn, and I am.
0: I was in Winnipeg on the weekend for a little bit.
1: Oh.
0: And so I was hungry.
1: Gosh, you really get around.
0: I do. I was hungry. And so I wanted to eat something, and what I wanted was a burger.
1: Okay.
0: So I ended up on Skip the Dishes app, looking at burgers.
1: That's a fun time.
0: Dreaming of burgers.
1: Oh.
0: Boy, they look good. But I couldn't help but think to myself, it ain't going to be like that when it comes.
1: No, it's going to be a flatter.
0: It's going to be a disaster when it comes to be cold. It's going to be gross. So I didn't order on Skip. Okay. I decided I'd go to an actual restaurant.
1: Okay.
0: So I looked at restaurant menus for a while.
1: Mm-hmm.
0: And I decided Wendy's.
1: Oh, interesting.
0: Yes.
1: Of all the burger places in Winnipeg.
0: Yes.
1: That's interesting. Mm. Okay.
0: And I was thinking, maybe there's a hope. Like, look how it looks on this menu.
1: And they're
0: maybe
1: square.
0: There's a hope.
1: Because they don't cut corners.
0: Yeah. So I went there. I actually ordered on their app. So I wanted the points because I like free stuff as much as the next guy.
1: Mm-hmm.
0: And so I went in and went up to the where you're supposed to stand when you're there. And they're like, do you have a mobile order? I said, yes, I do. Oh. Well, what's your initials? So I told them my initials. You all might be able to guess them, too. And they said, oh, okay. And they walked away for a while. And after a while, the same person came back to where I was standing and said, do you have a mobile order?
1: Have you been helped? I was waiting for that.
0: And I said, yes, I do. Oh, what are your initials? I said, same as they were last time you asked. And I'm the miserable one here in this story, apparently. Oh, well, what are they? So I told her. Oh, yes, well, here's your food. So she gives it to me, which is great because I ordered it to eat in, you know, to reduce the bag wear. But don't worry. It was not one, but 2 bags.
1: Oh, good.
0: All zip-tied shut and stickered shut. And so I went over to the ketchup dispenser, and I got exactly half of 1 squirt of ketchup.
1: Ah, that's shrinkflation.
0: So I went back to the counter, after trying every available ketchup dispenser in the restaurant and getting no additional ketchup, and stood there and was promptly ignored by three people in a row.
1: Oh.
0: And so the one that was actually at the till taking orders, when she was done that order, I waited. And I'm standing there, and she looks at me and looks over and calls the next person over to take an order. And I said, excuse me, I'm standing right here. You can probably see me. And again, in this story, I'm the miserable one.
1: Mm-hmm, mm-hmm.
0: Oh, I said, ketchup. You have no ketchup. All the ketchup dispensers are empty. I got this much. Do you have any ketchup? Yes. Could you give me some? So she counts out three. One.
1: It's your ration.
0: Three.
1: Mm-hmm.
0: That's my ration.
1: Mm-hmm.
0: And so I took my three ketchups and my bag, and I went to a table where I promptly opened it all up and spread it out like I wanted it to be, and found out the fries were cold.
1: Oh.
0: And the burger looked exactly like what I expected it would look like.
1: Oh, no.
0: And I thought to myself, why did I do this? It looked so good when I was hungry. I must have looked at 25 different restaurants to pick from.
1: Yeah.
0: And still, it was just horrible.
1: Oh, I'm sorry to hear that. What an unfortunate situation. Oh, your poor experience.
0: Mm.
1: Oh, that's disappointing.

0: Kentucky Headhunters on the morning. So Ainsley and Bell Tuesday on the go.
1: Good morning.
0: It's going to be hot.
1: Mm-hmm.
0: How hot's it going to be?
1: Hot, hot, hot.
0: Well, maybe. So for Thursday, the forecast for Swan River is 34 degrees.
1: Whew.
0: But that's not what the forecast was for Thursday yesterday.
1: No.
0: Yesterday, the forecasted high for Thursday was 42 degrees.
1: Oh.
0: 42. That's with a 4.
1: Okay, 9 degrees hotter.
0: And no minus in front of it. A plus 42 in the forecast for Swan River. Which is pretty warm.
1: Mm-hmm.
0: Like, record-setting warm.
1: Right.
0: For May to have a 42. I can't even recall the last time we had a 42 in the summer. Like 39, sure. I can't recall the forecast here saying 42 in it. And I didn't look back, but it's been years, if ever.
1: Oh, wow, okay.
0: Since it actually said 42. Which was kind of cool. So I posted about on Bill's Interesting Things, hey, look, it's going to be 42. And a lot of people are like, yeah, you're lying. Because, you know, that's what I have to do with my spare time is make a fake Environment Canada forecast and post it.
1: Right. Right. Yeah.
0: But it was interesting to me how it could be 42 for Swan River, not for Dauphin or Roblin or the Paw, just here. Just Swan River, 42 degrees. Every place else in the 30s, but Swan River, 42.
1: Like a laser beam of heat.
0: Yes. I don't know what we did, but apparently it's hot time in the old town on Thursday.
1: Wow.
0: So I thought maybe we should talk about that.
1: Okay.
0: And so I prefaced this with the idea of, if you don't like the forecast, there's really not much you can do with it. Unless you're that guy.
1: Enter Bill.
0: So, had a little chat with Environment Canada, and...
1: So, you gave them a call?
0: Yes, talked to them on the phone.
1: Okay.
0: And decided it would be better for everyone if it was cooler here.
1: Oh!
0: So, by the power invested in me, changed the forecast.
1: You called them?
0: And changed the forecast. You didn't know the Reeve could do that, did you? And you can thank me on Thursday. Because instead of you having to suffer through 42-degree heat on Thursday...
1: We get a nice 34.
0: It's going to be a nice 34.
1: Wow.
0: Because we changed it down.
1: Well...
0: And I know you all are thinking I'm full of crap. But as the kids would say, I brought the receipts.
1: Oh.
0: So this is the nice person from Environment Canada.
2: We got your call. And long story short... anything beyond day two is an automated forecast based on the Canadian models. We saw that that's highly unlikely that Swan River would see 42. So we've actually gone and amended the longer range forecast. You're looking at more like 33 for Thursday. That being said, yes, it's going to be hot all week. Looking at daytime highs in the low to mid 30s right through to the weekend.
1: Wow.
0: So mark it down.
1: Oh, I wrote that down. And I am thankful you got it recorded. Poor girl probably didn't know.
0: I know you wouldn't believe me otherwise.
1: Oh, my goodness.
0: So the solution was we just changed the forecast.
1: Wow.
0: The model does show 42, but we just manually, well, they did, after a little prompting. So you're welcome. When it gets to be Thursday and it's not 42 degrees and you can still live outside, yeah, I did that.
1: That's you. Wow.
0: Aren't you glad you have me?
1: Wow. I am shocked.
0: Didn't really see that coming, did you?
1: Nope. No, I didn't. Wow. I have a lot of faith in the weather as well. You know, the forecast and all.
0: There's more right now.
1: Sure is. Lonesome.

0: forecast for Swaterford, off and mainly sunny today, high 26. Few clouds tonight, low of 10 for Wednesday, mainly sunny, high 27, low 16. Thursday, sunny, the high 34, low 20, 35 on Friday. Pretty poor Minnedosa, mainly sunny today, wind gusting to 50 this morning, high 25. Few clouds tonight, that wind stays gusting to 50 overnight, low 12. Sunny for Wednesday, high 26, low 13. Thursday, sunny, high 35, low 21. Friday, sunny at 35 degrees. For Verdon Oak Lake, mainly sunny today, wind gusting to 50, high 30. Clouds tonight, low 13. Mainly sunny Wednesday, wind gusting to 50, high 30. The Humidex 33, low 15. Thursday, sunny, high 36, low 14. For Friday, sunny at 35 degrees. Gimli and the Interlake, mainly sunny today, wind gusting to 40 this morning, high 25, except 19 near Lake Winnipeg. New clouds tonight, low 10. Sunny on Wednesday, high 25, except again 19 near Lake Winnipeg. Clear Wednesday night, low 12. Thursday, sunny, high 30, low 19. Friday, sunny, 33 degrees. And for Esterhazy, mainly sunny today, wind gusting to 40, then gusting to 60 near noon, high 27. Clear tonight, low 12. Mainly sunny Wednesday, wind gusting to 60 near noon, high 29, low 17. Thursday, sunny, the high 36, low 19. Sunny on Friday, a high of 36. 14 in Esterhazy, 10 at Gimli, Verdon's 14 in Nipawin, Swanover, it's 12. Your turn. I warned you.
1: Wow.
0: When I said, so we'll come, because I played the weather late, we'll come straight on the weather to your story.
1: Oh, well, I'm new. I didn't know it was like straight in and in. So 52nd Annual American Music Awards were hosted by Queen Latifah last night.
0: That seems like an interesting choice. How did it turn out?
1: Well, from what I hear, it was good. I watched some dancing.
0: Okay.
1: A very interesting dancing, very interesting outfits. Well, really? They were pretty scantily clad, and there was some movements. I suddenly felt old. I was watching the dancing, and I'm thinking, is this okay?
0: Only just now did you feel this?
1: Well, just last night, yes. Oh. Taylor Swift, jeepers, her name escapes me. Although she was the most nominated, she came away with no awards, actually.
0: Really?
1: No awards.
0: Wow, shout out.
1: But she is the most awarded of all the awarded of all.
0: So it's time for somebody else to have a chance.
1: Well, it's what it sounded like, yeah.
0: I see.
1: Sabrina Carpenter claimed her first ever AMA, including Album of the Year and Best Pop Album. Cat's Eye, selected as New Artist of the Year. Not sure who they are exactly. Somber emerged as a major alternative, winning Breakthrough Rock Alternative Artist. Hunter X, not sure if you're familiar with them. They had a Song of the Year, Best Pop Song, and Best Vocal Performance.

0: was quorum free.
1: Quorum free. So it wasn't very long, was it?
0: About an hour.
1: Okay.
0: Maybe I can spend an hour without a quorum.
1: Anyway, yeah, AMA went off without a hitch. I didn't hear of any
0: no
1: big
0: slapping.
1: Debacles. No, no slapping. No, nothing became a sport. So,
0: Billy Idol received the Lifetime Achievement Award at last night's ceremony.
1: Oh, cool.

0: That was the very end of the show. He received his award, and then he closed the show with that.
1: You know, I got to say, for 70 years old, that sounded pretty good.
0: Yeah, not bad, eh?
1: Not bad at all.
0: Keith Urban also gave everybody a bit of a preview of a song he has coming out. It's June 12th. He has a new album out. It's a yacht rock album. I'm not going to play the whole thing, but this is some of it.

0: Obviously, that's a cover of Summer Breeze.
1: That's Keith Urban?
0: That's Keith Urban.
1: Huh, sounds really good.
0: Performing it live last night. I don't mind AMAs, but I kind of prefer like CMAs.
1: Why is that?
0: I like country.
1: Oh, well, that'll do it.
0: Saves me from listening to all that other stuff. They
1: oh, you should have seen the dancing. I am telling you, my eyes were burning. I was shocked.
0: A couple years ago for the Super Bowl, I got roped into watching the halftime show.
1: Okay.
0: And there was a lot of dancing.
1: All right.
0: And I was like trying to be like cool.
1: Were your kids around?
0: Yeah.
1: Oh, okay. Yeah.
0: So they were a big deal to them to watch the halftime show. Uh-huh, uh-huh. And the whole time I'm thinking, something looks different about that one there.
1: Oh.
0: Gee, I don't know if I can say anything. Because, like, what do you say? Like, it's like, so, you getting really acquainted with the buffet line? Or are you having a baby? Unless I'm, the entire time I'm trying not to say anything. And then after, I think it was one of my kids, like, she looked like she's pregnant. Turns out she was.
1: Oh. Is that Mariah Carey or something?
0: I forget who it was.
1: Okay.
0: There was a lot of dancing. I remember the dancing and my confusion of, do I say anything or not?
1: Yes. Yeah, that's probably good you didn't.
0: Yep. I was Googling it, though. Number one Google thing, I think, in that 5 minutes halftime show was all of us like, what's going on there?
1: Oh, dear.
0: Oh, well. Wow.

0: Might be worth listening to.
1: Yeah, I like that cover, I gotta say. Sounds good.
0: We will talk CBC next. One of my favorite all-time topics, the Canadian Broadcasting Corporation.
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0: 15 minutes before news time on the morning show. Ian Zabel, Canadian Broadcasting Corporation.
1: Mm-hmm.
0: Wonderful people there. Was...
1: Oh, sorry, I was waiting for the punchline.
0: It's coming.
1: Okay.
0: Don't worry, it's coming. have you heard of Northland Tales?
1: I haven't.
0: So let me set this up for you a little bit. What would happen if we decided to make a television show that was based entirely on embarrassing Native Canadians and lied to them the entire way through to get their participation in the show just to lambaste them live on TV? How would that go over?
1: That sounds awful.
0: It does. So is it any less awful if it's Natives doing that to non-Natives?
1: No.
0: Well, welcome to Northland Tales, funded by the CBC and the Aboriginal People's Television Network. So the show was billed as a satirical comedy trio using social justice to solve past wrongs.
1: Okay.
0: It's weird. And the CBC is so bad, the CBC's pulled the plug on it.
1: Oh.
0: It... maybe I'll give you an example is the best way to try to explain this to you. So I'm reading from Jeremy Amernick, who is one of the people that if you're into like Indian residential schools, you may know him a little bit. He talked about John A. MacDonald. Okay. And you know, all those topics that are now being washed away from our history.
1: Mm-hmm.
0: And for the record, and I know this will really upset some of you, to this day, in May, we have still not found a single child in a single unmarked grave at a residential school. Period. Have yet to find one. Not in Kamloops, not anywhere else. Hasn't happened.
1: Okay.
0: And so he's one of the people that says that. That, you know, especially the Kamloops thing, was not true.
1: Okay.
0: We have never found anyone in one of those anomalies.
1: After searching. Got it.
0: And most places have refused to search. They've found, you know, if you followed the Kamloops Residential School thing, they announced about 200 and some unmarked graves.
1: Yes.
0: Because they removed the word potential from them. They've never dug those to see what's there.
1: Oh.
0: The only places that have did not find any human remains.
1: Oh.
0: There have been a couple places that have dug. And there was nothing there. That's not what those were.
1: Okay.
0: And so I'm just saying, this is one of the guys. And so he received a phone call from CBC Television, a producer on a show, saying that they wanted to interview him for a docuseries to defend the legacy of Sir John A. MacDonald.
1: Okay. Calling.
0: They would fly him to Vancouver. Mm-hmm. All expenses paid trip, plus an honorarium for appearing on the show. And yeah, so he did it. Okay, I'll fly to Vancouver and be interviewed for this. So when he got there, it was Forge Media TV was the company doing it. He said, you know, the CBC is no friend of John A. MacDonald. Like, are you sure you're going to do a documentary about how he was a good guy and not how he was some horrible thing we should erase from history? Because, you know, we're tearing down all the statues, right?
1: Mm-hmm.
0: Oh, no. We're going to do it later this fall, and we'll give you even more money. So they bumped his honorarium up 50%.
1: Okay.
0: Yep. All right, so he went there. The interview would take place at the National Broadcasters Vancouver studio. So he was going to the CBC building, but then he got a phone call from producer Pam saying, you know what? No, they're just not comfortable with them filming that kind of content within the CBC headquarters. So we'll have to do it in a different location.
1: Not comfortable filming that content there.
0: Right. And he said, like, well, this is kind of weird because, like, if they're not comfortable filming the content, why are they going to air a documentary about this?
1: That was my question.
0: Don't worry about it. It's just they don't want this filmed right in anything where actually can see the word CBC at it. And maybe for a good reason.
1: That's curious.
0: Yep. I went to the studio. He says everyone in the crew fell over backwards. He met Anne and Mike and Becky, who were going to be the interviewers and such. He says he really felt like somebody.
1: Okay.
0: Then there was an actor dressed as John A. MacDonald. And there's a couple questions about his book, and then they got into Indian residential schools. And he said in the interview, you know, everything you hear isn't necessarily correct.
1: Okay.
0: Because it isn't. Mm-hmm. There are a lot of people that believe that we found 200 kids that were murdered at residential school, buried in unmarked graves in Kamloops.
1: Right.
0: That did not actually happen.
1: Okay.
0: And so he said things like that. And then they had a screen and a quote came up attributed to McDonald that appeared to be a racist comment about Asians. He said, well, there's something not right about that quote. I don't think John McDonald said that. Something's taken out of context there. And they said, oh, don't worry, we'll have a look at it later.
1: Oh.
0: So the whole thing didn't seem very professional.
1: And this is CBC orchestrating all of this.
0: That's what he was told.
1: Okay.
0: Yeah. So then they said, well, McDonald starved the Indians. Killed all the buffalo and starved the Indians to get rid of them. He says, well, that's not actually what happened either. There was a recession. The budget for every federal department got reduced. The liberals wanted to reduce the budget for Indian Affairs even more, but McDonald fought against them and implemented a famine relief program to feed the natives. He also made sure they had vaccines for smallpox during the smallpox epidemic. So, like, you know, you're painting this guy as this horror, but, like, here's...
1: It wasn't all bad.
0: It wasn't all bad. A lot of what he did was actually pretty good.
1: Mm-hmm.
0: It seemed strange that, you know, the guy dressed up as John A. McDonald said something that if the Indians are hungry, you may as well starve them. He says, it was weird. I went home. It wasn't until 2 days later he found out he'd been set up.
1: Okay, set
0: Even
1: up.
0: Even though they were saying they were CBC News, they weren't.
1: Oh.
0: But to be clear, the CBC was paying the bill. They were producing this program. Now, they have targeted everyone they could find that they believe has wronged Indigenous people in Canada.
1: Okay.
0: So they went through a pile of different people, Frances Widdowson, Lindsay Shepherd, and those would be names that you may not recognize off the top of your head, but you probably know the people for being the people that speak about the actual history of what happened instead of, you know, the two politicized versions of it now.
1: Mm-hmm.
0: You know, this is what actually happened.
1: Right.
0: And others had not been scammed because they'd realized sooner what was going on. One of them only found out she was being scammed when they were interviewing her and dumped a bunch of small shoes in front of her and started asking her questions about why she denied that there were kids in those graves.
1: Oh, wow.
0: But to be clear, no human remains have ever been found.
1: Okay.
0: And I have my own theory, and you might not all like it, but if you think about what would be in a row of, you know, on the grounds of a school that didn't have indoor plumbing, what would be in rows about that size as you move the Biffy along.
1: Mm-hmm.
0: And there's a lot of evidence to suggest that that is what those are.
1: Oh.
0: Because you dig the hole,
1: mm-hmm.
0: use it till it's full, over and over, do next one, right?
1: Mm-hmm.
0: Anyway, the whole show was based on this idea of how badly can we embarrass people and make them look stupid on television while lying to them about what we're doing.
1: Wow.
0: It's crazy. The RCMP are upset. In a different episode, they invited former RCMP members, pretending they were being given an award for something.
1: Oh my gosh.
0: And once they got them all in the room, started playing videos about how the RCMP had to be dissolved because they were so bad to Indigenous people and so racist. And like the RCMP are really upset because some of those people have post-traumatic stress disorder from work.
1: Yeah.
0: This did not help that.
1: No kidding.
0: And all along the way, you know, it was not like, oh, hey, you want to come be on this comedy show we're doing or whatever? And, you know, it's being sold as we were getting even with the white people.
1: Oh, wow.
0: CBC's paused production, saying that they're afraid it might affect the public's view of their news brand.
1: You don't say.
0: You don't say.
1: This is called Northern Lights?
0: Northern, doesn't sound quite right.
1: No, it doesn't.
0: Maybe do a mark.
1: Oh.
0: Northland Tales.
1: Oh, Northland Tales.
0: RCMP
1: Make me do a mark.
0: Yeah. Northland Tales. RCMP commissioner says he's deeply concerned after the CBC-backed prank show targeted Mounties, targeted several of them, and has targeted all sorts of people.
1: So this aired? And then they pulled it?
0: I don't watch CBC, so I don't actually know if it aired or not.
1: Okay.
0: I think some did. But
1: I'm surprised that the CBC would be funding something of this, like this. I'm surprised, not shocked.
0: I know. In the Mounties case, they had them dress up in their ceremonial uniforms before they then embarrassed the heck out of them.
1: Gosh.
0: As much as they possibly could. It's just weird.
1: That is very, the whole thing is very weird.
0: Mm-hmm. $1.3 million.
1: To make it.
0: Yeah.
1: Wow.
0: Mm-hmm.
1: And wouldn't film it anywhere where CBC was identified or right. logoed.
0: Well, probably for good reason, right?
1: Well, yes.
0: They didn't want. Two of those women I mentioned say they were targeted by CBC and the Aboriginal People Television Network. Frances Woodelson and Lindsay Shepherd have been critical of the coverage of possible unmarked graves at the former Kamloops Indian Residential School site in BC.
1: Mm-hmm.
0: They were tricked into prank interviews. They say it's disgraceful. Both targets of it. Essentially, they went around targeting the people, right? So some of the show's description, with outrageous humor, they flipped the script on modern and historical injustices against Indigenous people, offering a fresh, timely perspective on the prank genre.
1: Wow.
0: It hasn't actually aired yet.
1: Okay.
0: Yeah, it was May 2021 that the preliminary findings of ground-penetrating radar were released, saying there could be around 200 potential unmarked graves on the grounds of the former Kamloops Indian Residential School.
1: Okay.
0: Whittleson has referred to the discovery as hysteria, which it was, because they announced 200 children were murdered at the school and hidden in unmarked graves so no one could find them.
1: Yeah.
0: That did not happen.
1: Wow.
0: And the media, of course, all over North America, across the world, mm-hmm. reported on that. We had all the shoes laid out to... It did not happen that way.
1: Wow.
0: Yeah.
1: I think there's a lot of people listening intently right now and feeling my wows.
0: Whittleson was fired as a professor from Mount Royal University College in Calgary because of her criticism of what she called dominant residential school narratives. Remember, in Canada, we're working on passing that law that if I say those weren't graves of children that were murdered at residential schools, I can be charged with hate crime.
1: We're passing a law?
0: Yes, that makes denying that a crime in Canada.
1: For any...
0: Right.
1: Any person.
0: Right. So if I say anywhere, or you say it too, that those were not actually graves at the Kamloops Residential School,
1: mm-hmm.
0: and that they did not find any human remains in them,
1: mm-hmm.
0: that would be a chargeable hate crime where you could go to jail for it. We're making that law.
1: What is the purpose of that?
0: To stop people from denying the horrors at residential schools.
1: But why is the law specific to that?
0: Well, it's to all of that. To say that that's not actually what happened becomes illegal.
1: But what I'm saying is there's other things that have happened in history that we're free to talk about and free to have an opinion on. Mm-hmm. And why now is this being weaponized?
0: Reconciliation?
1: Okay.
0: I'm not making the law.
1: No, I'm just asking questions. Mm-hmm. I'm just trying to understand.
0: Yeah.
1: I'm just trying to understand.
0: Mm-hmm.
1: This is really concerning.
0: Whittleson said she was paid to fly to Vancouver, where she was told she'd be interviewed about how historical figures were portrayed. She was also told an actor dressed as Sir John A. Macdonald would join her and talk about how difficult it is to portray him and other historical figures in this day and age. She said the interviewer was dressed in a very strange outfit, a blonde wig, and asked very softball questions. And it's like weird when your interviewer is wearing a wig, right?
1: Mm-hmm.
0: She said somewhere at the hour and a half, an hour mark of the interview, two Aboriginal men walked in and dumped a whole bunch of children's shoes on the coffee table in front of her. She said at that point, the interviewer and two men began glaring at her. She said that's when she knew they were trying to sabotage the interview, and the interview was in on it with some kind of setup.
1: Oh, my gosh.
0: She started asking if the shoe dump was an attempt to make a comparison with the Holocaust and whether that was appropriate. She said she tried to talk to them, but they just glared, so she decided to use her cell phone to live stream the experience on social media. She said when she began live streaming, some of the people involved in the interview walked out of the studio.
1: I guess so.
0: She said she continued to interrogate one of the people involved, asking what was all about, who was paying for it, and how much it cost. She said he told her it was part of a social experiment and that Indigenous people were paying for it.
1: A social experiment?
0: Yes. It's weird.
1: It's very weird.
0: Mm-hmm. APTN and the producers are refusing comment. CBC has said they've paused production because they're afraid it might affect what you think of them.
1: You don't say.
0: You don't say. It's just weird, the whole thing.
1: Wow.
0: And not necessarily, like, it really bothers me when people lie.
1: Mm-hmm.
0: And so it's absolutely true to say that there were 200 and some anomalies found in the ground with ground-penetrating radar at the Kamloops School. That is true.
1: Right.
0: But it's a real jump to say what they are.
1: Okay.
0: Dig them up and see.
1: Mm-hmm.
0: In places where we have dug them up, it turns out that's not what they were.
1: Okay. And where can we find that information?
0: Anywhere you look, except probably the CBC website. But there's been whole articles, there's been books written about it already.
1: Right.
0: That this is, like, it's just this absolute untrue narrative of horror. And residential schools were bad.
1: Mm-hmm.
0: Horrible things happened at some of them.
1: Definitely.
0: There was sexual abuse.
1: All kinds of abuse.
0: Horrible stuff.
1: Mm-hmm.
0: But they didn't murder 200 children and hide their bodies in the ground.
1: Right.
0: Without telling anybody. Absolutely, children died at residential schools.
1: Mm-hmm.
0: Unfortunately, a lot.
1: Yeah. Very unfortunately.
0: And many times, those children did not get back to their home community. They were buried at the residential school.
1: Gosh.
0: And a grave marker was put up.
1: Mm-hmm.
0: There's no evidence yet to support that children were quietly murdered and hidden in unmarked graves. It's never been proven. It's not even come close to being proven.
1: Interesting.
0: And so it's just weird because you get, you know, that which is made so much of and then turns into this show where the CBC is paying to embarrass, you know, Target.
1: Mm-hmm.
0: Anyone that claims that that narrative isn't entirely true.
1: Mm-hmm.
0: So we're now going to target them and try and force their silence by embarrassing them on CBC.
1: Yeah.
0: It's just weird.
1: And then the reason I had asked where we could find that information is was to ask the question, but also to draw attention to the fact this is not your opinion. It's not your opinion that they haven't found evidence of that occurring.
0: No, it's true.
1: There is no evidence of that occurring.
0: Yeah.
1: Is the key there. Wow.
0: And, you know, it would be horrible if it did occur. There's no question about that. But mm-hmm. The reality is,
1: they haven't located the evidence yet to no. sustain that.
0: And we've put millions and millions of dollars into this federally now.
1: Mm-hmm.
0: Any place that wants to can be given money to do ground penetrating radar searches.
1: Right.
0: And they can be given money to also exhume those remains if they happen to be remains.
1: Okay.
0: And, you know, figure it out and do all of that. But they can also be given money to not exhume the remains. And very, very, very few are the places that chose to dig. Because if you dig, and there's nothing there, it ends.
1: I have a hard time imagining not wanting that finality.
0: Would you not?
1: Unless, I would want to know.
0: Unless you maybe know there's nothing there. There are unmarked graveyards.
1: Yeah.
0: Absolutely.
1: Mm-hmm.
0: Where they were all marked before. There's one just south of here, by the Roblin area,
1: mm-hmm.
0: kind of near Inglis. There's a church there.
1: Okay.
0: Big graveyard. And they even have a sign put up that says, in this year, there was a fire, and all the wooden crosses were burned.
1: Oh.
0: As were the records in the church of who was in those graves.
1: Oh.
0: And so we know there's graves here.
1: Mm-hmm.
0: But we no longer have those records.
1: Right.
0: Those are unmarked graves.
1: Yeah.
0: There are lots of unmarked graves. We've seen the stories of the various different places where there's been a cemetery.
1: Mm-hmm.
0: And no one looked after it for 50 years. And all the crosses rotted away.
1: Yeah.
0: Those are unmarked graves. There's absolutely unmarked graves.
1: Yeah.
0: The part of the story that isn't true
1: mm-hmm.
0: is that people in the residential schools purposely murdered children and buried them in unmarked graves to hide the bodies.
1: Right.
0: That part is what's been added to the narrative.
1: Okay.
0: Children did die. Children were buried. They had markers. They were in cemeteries. In some cases, the children's bodies went home. Not always. Because back in those days, it was pretty tough to do that transport, right?
1: Mm.
0: But as horrible Can't as imagine. The people, some of them were, that ran residential schools, and there are some that were fine.
1: Right.
0: There have been people that say they were glad they went to residential school. Not a lot.
1: No.
0: There's a few. Some were okay. Some were horrible. But of all of those things, they put up the grave markers.
1: Right.
0: They had cemeteries. And just that extra narrative that gets added on, it's just so disturbing, I don't know, to me, to see that APTN and CBC then putting piles of money into trying to further something they know is false. They know it's not true. But then they fund a show like this to try and take shots at people that are saying, listen, let's look at the real facts here. This is all the horrible things that we know happened.
1: Mm-hmm.
0: But this one horrible thing didn't.
1: Mm-hmm.
0: You know. Guess we shouldn't be surprised. CBC, your tax money and mine.
1: Wow.
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0: Well, good morning. A little after 8 o'clock in Manitoba, a little after 7 o'clock in Saskatchewan. We'll look at CJ Radio News. I'm Bill Gade. Stretch of hot weather is expected across much of the prairies this week. Environment and Climate Change Canada is calling for temperatures above 30 degrees in parts of southern Alberta, Saskatchewan, and Manitoba over several days. In Manitoba, the heat is expected to move into the southern part of the province beginning Thursday, with Brandon and Winnipeg's forecast reaching 30 degrees or higher. Heat may also extend north into the Paw and Flin Flon. Manitoba's online time change survey is being run through a platform owned by an American company, despite the NDP government's push to buy Canadian. Province says Engage MB was originally hosted by a Canadian company, but that company was later acquired by Washington-based Granicus. The government says it's now working to find a Canadian company to host the platform this summer. Progressive Conservative leader Abhi Khan says the situation shows hypocrisy from the Canoe government. RCMP are investigating a suspicious death in Carmen after a body was found near a burning pickup truck early Monday. Police and firefighters were called to a self-storage compound on 2nd Street Northeast shortly after 1 a.m. The truck was engulfed in flames and nearby storage units were damaged. Firefighters brought the fire under control by about 3 a.m. RCMP Major Crime Services has taken over the investigation and the victim has not yet been identified. Manitoba doctors are backing Premier Wab Kanu's proposed ban on social media and AI chatbot use for children under 16. Doctors Manitoba says a survey of more than 240 physicians ranks social media and excessive screen time as the biggest health risk facing youth ahead of substance use and inactivity. More than 90% support restricting access. New Doctors Manitoba President Alman Altman says physicians are seeing impacts on mental health, sleep, and healthy development. And Salon Mission and its CEO Sonia Prevost-Derbecker are parting ways after several turbulent months, leading Winnipeg's largest homeless shelter. The organization said the move is part of a six-month support plan and leadership transition as Salon deals with rising costs, falling donations, and growing demand for services. The plan includes tighter financial oversight, reviews of operations and governments, and a temporary executive support team. That's news. Weather's next. 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
0: The forecast for Swaterford off and mainly sunny today. High 26. Few clouds tonight. Low of 10 for Wednesday. Mainly sunny. High 27. Low 16. Thursday sunny. The high 34. Low 20. 35 on Friday. Pretty warm Minnesota. Mainly sunny today. Wind gusty to 50 this morning. High 25. Few clouds tonight. That wind stays gusty to 50 overnight. Low 12. Sunny for Wednesday. High 26. Low 13. Thursday sunny. High 35. Low 21. Friday sunny and 35 degrees. For Verdon Oak Lake, mainly sunny today. Wind gusty to 50. High 30. Clouds tonight, low 13. Mainly sunny Wednesday, wind gusty to 50, high 30. The humidex 33, low 15. Thursday sunny, high 36, low 14. For Friday sunny and 35 degrees. Gimli and the Interlake, mainly sunny today. Wind gusty to 40 this morning, high 25, except 19 near Lake Winnipeg. Clouds tonight, low 10. Sunny on Wednesday, high 25, except again 19 near Lake Winnipeg. Clear Wednesday night, low 12. Thursday sunny, high 30, low 19. Friday sunny at 33 degrees. And for Esterhazy, mainly sunny today. Wind gusty to 40, then gusty to 60 near noon. High 27. Clear tonight, low 12. Mainly sunny Wednesday. Wind gusty to 60 near noon. High 29, low 17. Thursday, sunny, the high 36, low 19. Sunny on Friday, a high of 36. 16 degrees in Esterhazy, 15 in Gimli. Vernon's all the way up to 17. Warm day. 15 in Nipawin, Swanover, 13 degrees.
5: 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Oh, that's the way.
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0: 14 minutes after 8. That's after 7 in Saskatchewan. I know lots of you have been wondering, why have I not posted about the drug bust on Friday in Swan River yet?
1: Mm-hmm.
0: It is coming. I was just talking to the RCMP. They are getting me an image of what they got.
1: Oh.
0: And then we will get to the whole talking about the drugs.
1: Okay.
0: And where they came from. I have a picture taken of the building they were in.
1: Oh.
0: I'm all ready to post once they help out with the little details of what they got there.
1: Okay. Well, we, the people, want to know.
0: Yep.
1: Mm-hmm. So in other news, the French opener for tennis happened on Sunday. And Arthur Gui is one of the home players there. And he had a little situation while he was playing. Now, normally bathroom breaks only happen between sets. But is there something going on?
0: Yeah, it's your microphone.
1: Oh.
0: Wiggle it.
1: Oh.
0: See, there you go.
1: Is that better?
0: Yeah, it's all better.
1: Okay. Well, this is live, and now you know. So normally bathroom breaks only happen between sets. Now, unfortunately, Arthur, although he felt fine the night before, the morning of the French opener, he started feeling a little ill. And he really had to go. Like, he had to go to the bathroom real bad. Now, I don't think of this often, but you see famous people, you see people performing in concerts or the TV or whatnot. We don't think about the human factor that, is going on and happening to all of us at all the time, all times. And I just really felt for this guy. So he says to the umpire before he hastily ran off the court to go number two, he took a little bit of medication. Apparently they gave him some sort of something to settle his stomach. But they allowed him to break for medical circumstances. But poor guy, what a terrible... you're trying to... Like, this is the moment, you got to perform, and you got the runs.
0: Wow.
1: And not in a good way.
0: No, I don't suppose it would be a good
1: mm-hmm.
0: way.
1: Yeah, tennis does involve running, but that's not, anyway.
0: Quite possibly the first time tennis matches have been interesting.
1: To me, anyway, it's the first time I've talked about one. Pop, pop, pop, pop. That's tennis.
0: Don't they go,
1: huh? Oh, yeah, the huh. There's apparently a bird or something that makes that noise.
0: I bet they swarmed by them. It's like mating season. I hear noises. Oh, it's a human again playing tennis.
1: Oh, dear. Anyway, yeah, I just felt bad. Poor Arthur, 21 years old, and unfortunately got the poops at a really terrible time.
0: No accident on the court, though?
1: Not from what, no, not.
0: Well, that's good.
1: No, he made it.
0: It would be really unfortunate if there was,
1: Oh, goodness.
0: Yeah.
1: That would be headline-worthy for sure.
0: It would be. It really would. Especially on this show. We wouldn't be able to resist bringing all the...
1: details?
0: Drop-by-drop action.
1: Oh, gross.

0: It was Garth Brooks on The Morning Show. You ever done, like, animal impressions?
1: No, but I can do an okay kazoo.
0: Oh, really? Did you bring a kazoo with you?
1: No. It's not bad, eh?
0: Why do you have to put your hands in
1: front
0: of your face?
1: Because I feel like I look weird when I do it.
0: You probably
1: do. No.
0: Yes, actually, you do. We've settled that. It looks weird when she does a kazoo noise without a kazoo.
1: Yeah.
0: Ever barked like a dog?
1: Like, who let the dogs out?
0: Oh, more like... No. Things like that?
1: No.
0: Apparently, any good politician can. Well, at least the premier can.
1: Okay, I heard musings of this. Yes. Do tell.
0: So there's what happens in the legislature that's on video, and then there's what happens in committee meetings. And there's often video in committee meetings, but the audio is not always as good.
1: Oh, okay.
0: So there's that question period where you know they've been behaving badly for years.
1: Mm-hmm.
0: But in committees, it's usually calmer, right? Because it's not really as televised.
1: Well, that's...
0: And committees, you know, would generally have questions and answers and stuff. And so, say, for example, ANZ was appearing at committee. We would all, the committee members, be asking her questions. So, what about this? What about that? What do you think of this? And we'd kind of gather that information. And it helps the legislature inform their decisions how they're going to vote on a bill.
1: Sure.
0: And, you know, the budget bill, the whatever bill. So, at committee, Obi-Khan had the floor to ask questions because he's on one of the committees. And he was trying to ask questions of the government about something. And Wab Kanu was barking at him.
1: Like
0: a dog.
1: Like, actually... making dog noises.
0: Yeah. The best part is they're on tape.
1: Well, good. I'm glad. It should be on tape. It's embarrassing.
0: It is. It's absolutely, like, I am embarrassed that he's my premier.
1: I'm embarrassed as well.
0: And yet a lot of people are quite happy he's their premier, saying he's the best premier they've ever had because he's finally teaching people a lesson. But I don't know what the lesson is. Like, I can't imagine a time, like, I lead over at Swan Valley West. I can't imagine barking at somebody at a meeting.
1: Our leaders should be leading by example.
0: Kanu has spoken about it. He was asked by the meeting about the barking. He said that he likes to have fun at committee meetings, just like he likes to have fun in the House.
1: And that's fun?
0: Apparently it's fun to bark at the leader of the opposition.
1: And is this not against
0: doesn't appear
1: a
0: to be.
1: Rule?
0: No, it doesn't.
1: Or
0: doesn't seem like it.
1: And so what did the speaker do?
0: Well, in committee, there is no speaker.
1: Oh, right.
0: Right.
1: Okay.
0: So there's no one there to stop it. And it's not all that went on. When Khan was trying to speak, Kanu was heckling the entire time. And loud enough, you could hear him almost louder than the guy that was on the microphone.
1: That's not allowed. It's not acceptable.
0: It's not acceptable.
1: It's not acceptable.
0: But it is allowed.
1: Right.
0: Yes.
1: And how is that?
0: Mm-hmm. Khan said, I've asked the premier numerous times, please be respectful while I ask questions for Manitobans. Kanu was heard saying things like, oh, man. And then at one point he started barking like a dog. Khan said, this is unbecoming of the premier. It's unfortunate.
1: Yes.
0: Good
1: for him for remaining.
0: Yeah. If I pull this up correctly, I can play the audio for you.
2: To vote. Now, the premier did say that he, I asked the premier numerous times to please be respectful while I ask questions for Manitobans.
3: Order.
2: This is unbecoming of the premier. It is unfortunate. I'm just asking to be respectful. I'm asking questions.
4: Ask questions.
2: And this is the behavior we're getting from him. It's unfortunate. So the premier knows he can do it and pass it. So the simple question is, will the premier stop laughing?
4: No.
5: Nobody else?
2: No. I'm asking about the budget bill. And the answer is no. To vote.
1: That is disgraceful.
0: It is.
1: I am embarrassed.
0: Mm-hmm.
1: That's embarrassing.
0: Kanu acts like that all the time.
1: Ugh.
0: He's not the only one. So also at committee, Mark Wasloo, who was an NDP member until they tossed him out of the party.
1: Mm-hmm.
0: He was asking questions at committee of Matt Weeb, the justice minister.
1: Mm-hmm.
0: So he asked a question, and Mr. Weeb waited a bit to answer. So you want to guess how long he waited before he answered the question while he had the floor? Or was the only one that could speak?
1: I don't know. I wouldn't know what to guess.
0: Well, you need to guess in minutes.
1: Minutes.
0: Minutes.
1: Okay, I guess 1 minute.
0: No, a little low. 30.
1: 30?
0: For 30 minutes, Matt Weeb, the Justice Minister, sat there in silence, refusing to answer the question that was asked of him.
1: Anticipating the Premier's...
0: No. Oh. It was Weeb was there. Wasilu asked the question. Weeb looked at things on his cell phone, talked to some of his staff, sat there for half an hour, and never answered the question. Just sat there in silence, waiting for the time to be up.
1: Why?
0: Later, he was asked by the media about it. He said that he would gladly answer questions for people that were members of political parties. But because they'd thrown Wasilu out of the NDP, he's just sat there for 30 minutes after he asked a question and wouldn't answer it.
1: Ignored.
0: Just ignored him. That's our government, folks.
1: I it's not often I am without words, and I just don't know how to even convey how that makes me feel. It's so disappointing. It's embarrassing. It's disappointing.
0: Last May, look, this is not new. This is a year ago already. Canoe called Con a joke,
1: mm-hmm.
0: and told him to call me dad. Like, to call Canoe dad.
1: Mm-hmm.
0: Yeah. The Tory leaders called Canoe a bully numerous times.
1: Like, these are people that we have elected to.
0: Mm-hmm.
1: Gosh.
0: Yeah. Canoe defended his approach of barking, saying, "I like to have fun. The PCs are very downer, so I like to lighten the mood."
1: Yeah, I don't think that means what he thinks it means.
0: Yeah, I don't think it does.
1: Nor having fun. I don't think that means what he thinks it means either.
0: Yeah. When Wasilu asked his question, he said he didn't want to answer. He wanted to make sure the time was wasted, and he succeeded for 30 minutes waiting for it. Wasilu said the whole point of it is to hold the government accountable. You'd think a minister would have the ability and confidence to defend their record. Minister Shoney can't do that. Meanwhile, the minister, Matt Weeb, says, "I do like to get information right there to the members that are asking. When it's a serious question from a serious member and from a registered political party here in the province of Manitoba, I do everything I can to get that information." Basically saying he's going to ignore the independent member of the legislature because he just doesn't like him. Crazy, isn't it?
1: It is. It is crazy.
0: And we, for some reason, there's a good chance Canoe's going to win the next election, even with what he does there. Because most people don't actually get forced to see what he's doing. If you had to do that and put up with him yourself,
1: mm-hmm.
0: he'd be gone, wouldn't he?
1: That would be that would be so... I don't even know what the word is. It'd be so incredibly frustrating. And like here, you're just trying to communicate, trying to work mm-hmm. with this individual who, and that is the leader.
0: Yep.
1: The leader.
0: And you and I both go to council meetings, different mm-hmm. councils. But can you imagine if someone's at council testifying, you know, basically a delegation,
1: mm-hmm.
0: and we were all heckling them as they did?
1: No.
0: Like it wouldn't fly.
1: I cannot fathom that.
0: Nope.
1: I cannot fathom that.
0: I
1: just can't. I can't even. And that's at our smallish mm-hmm. community area. I mean, we're not talking about at the provincial level or at the country level.
0: There's been two times I've had to talk to my council about their behavior.
1: Okay.
0: And neither one because they'd done anything wrong. Both were preemptive measures where I said, "So listen, this is going to be a heated topic.
1: Right.
0: There's going to be a lot of upset people here." One of them was the building of the youth camp.
1: Okay.
0: And so your job is to sit here and listen to what they have to say.
1: Mm-hmm.
0: My job is to keep them from going too far.
1: Mm-hmm.
0: Do not engage.
1: That was great advice.
0: Do not engage. Listen to what they have to say. If you have a valid question and want to understand better what they're saying, by all means ask it, but do not engage. Your job is not to be here and debate their view.
1: Right.
0: Your job is to listen to their view and let it form part of your decision-making process.
1: Because their view is their view, and so they're allowed it.
0: You shall not
1: mm-hmm.
0: sit here and argue with them about whether or not they're right.
1: Right.
0: Your job is to listen to their view. And then you can judge for yourself if you believe that or not,
1: mm-hmm.
0: and we'll make a decision.
1: That's reasonable.
0: And the other time was a budget hearing.
1: Okay.
0: I said this was the first one we had. There was counselors from the old council had shown up to teach us a lesson.
1: Okay.
0: Your job is to listen to what they have to say.
1: Mm-hmm.
0: Ask clarification questions.
1: Mm-hmm.
0: You're not here to debate.
1: Right.
0: We will listen. We will go through this. And then you will use the information you've learned to guide you on how you want to vote.
1: Right.
0: That's your job.
1: That's reasonable.
0: But not barking like a dog at people because

0: like, so they make this law saying, oh, you can see anything you want unless we say you can't. And then we're surprised that that's how it works.
1: Well, we are surprised because that's the reason we have the law in place, is so that there can be some...
0: No.
1: Why?
0: You have the law in place to make you think there's some accountability.
1: Well, that hurts my feelings.
0: Like, does it benefit any government to share information with the public if that information is going to make them look bad? No. And so do you really think they want to do that? No. And so do you think it's surprising they frustrate Freedom of Information Act requests when there's some bad news there that's going to make them look stupid? Shouldn't be a surprise.
1: Like, from what I'm understanding, the supersonic jet was like $200,000 more than what Doug Ford was originally. Like, there's all this stuff happening secretly in the background. It's grinding my gears. In my short time on council, I had it in my head from the get-go that anything I write in email, anything at every meeting, everything is public.
0: Right. It is.
1: And so I try to understand how, as we go up the food chain, that becomes less and less and less and less. What, why, how can that get so tightened up?
0: The town refused Freedom of Information Act requests from me just in the last few months.
1: What?
0: And I had spent some time educating them on what the law actually said.
1: Oh?
0: Because in the municipal world, we don't actually make our own law. We have to follow the provincial one. So we have to actually do what the provincial government says we'll do. And the provincial government says we'll basically give out anything municipal, right?
1: Okay, yeah.
0: But the town was referencing the wrong act.
1: Oh.
0: Because they didn't know which one applied to the town of Sonoma, so they were reading the wrong one. So that helped them out with that. But then they released the stuff. They were good sports about it.
1: Okay, that was my next question. Was did we... Okay. Okay.
0: But, you know, just... Yeah. This is going to sound horrible.
1: Oh, gosh.
0: But fingers put on scales sometimes. And I'm not saying it's right, but it happens sometimes.
1: Yeah.
0: Like, so there's some horribly damning piece of information that's going to destroy your government. Are you really going to give that out with FIPPA?
1: It's like the Epstein files.
0: Yeah. Like, are you really going to? I don't know. And you would like to say, oh, of course they will, blah, blah, blah. With it, it's human nature. You know, I get it. Ford doesn't want you to know everybody's talking to you on a cell phone.
1: Yeah. I get that.
0: Yeah.
1: I get that too.
0: And should we know? Well, probably. There's no reason why it should be secret. Because we're paying him, he's supposed to be doing for us.
1: Mm-hmm.
0: Unless some of those calls are like, you know, national security interest.
1: Right.
0: You know, sure, there could be. If he's discussing to go arrest a drug dealer, I could see not having that phone call released. But
1: sure.
0: Otherwise, the more
1: or
0: generic
1: couldn't
0: stuff,
1: those few and far betweens be redacted in some manner in order to protect that specific situation? But the rest, if he's having dealings with some secret individuals, that's bad.
0: I know.
1: And we could just, so we have this freedom of information, but really, it's not freedom.
0: When you're in the bubble, I think it's hard to always keep your eye on the ball.
1: Okay, I agree with that.
0: You know, there's a, just the last few days, somebody has requested a bunch of information from Swan Valley West.
1: Okay.
0: And you can tell from the request, it is written as election fodder.
1: Oh, okay.
0: They're looking for very specific things taken out of context to have some fun at election time. You can see it from the request. It's clear as day.
1: Okay.
0: So we fulfilled the request just like we should.
1: Right.
0: Because that's our job.
1: That is.
0: And it'll be entertaining.
1: Okay.
0: But, oh well, so be it.
1: Mm-hmm.
0: If you really don't like that part of how Swan Valley West works, then I guess you probably should vote for somebody else.
1: And we're not always going to agree with everything.
0: No, absolutely not.
1: No.
0: But, you know, I was talking to a former town of Swan River counselor one day, and they even said, my gosh, now that I'm not there, I see how wrong we were.
1: Interesting.
0: And I said, oh, I can't believe I'm hearing you admit this, because I've been telling you this for years. And they're like, no, no, it's true. We're really stupid sometimes. I can't believe we did some of the things we did, because we were so in and of ourselves in our own little world that we absolutely missed the bigger picture. We totally missed what was best for our community. Because the seven of us sitting around there weren't listening to anybody because we knew better.
1: I appreciate that comment. Mm-hmm. I appreciate that person would say, I see it now.
0: Yep.
1: Because in all of

0: our lives, when you're in the situation, when you're looking at a friend of yours and you're thinking, what the heck are they thinking? Mm-hmm. They can't see it because they're in it. Yep. And you from an outside. So and to admit wrongs or wrong views, made a mistake, I'll be the first one to put my hand up and say, ah, I did that. I made a mistake. That gives me confidence in an individual to admit a wrong and to be able to vocally speak on it and say that.
1: From Doug Ford's side of this, mm-hmm. all these people are making such a big deal of things the government isn't sharing with them, only want them to embarrass Doug Ford. They're all trying to unseat him as premier.
0: Okay.
1: You know, and they're out looking for that smoking gun, looking for a scandal, looking for something that'll finally be the thing that can get him out of the premier's chair.
0: Okay.
1: So it would be hard when That's you're fair. Sitting there as premier to be like, oh, well, let's just give them all the stuff we can give them to see if they can get me fired.
0: Here, take my pants and what's under. Yeah. You know, no, like, I get it. I get that.
1: I'm not saying it should be that way.
0: However, why couldn't you provide the documentation from buying the jet right after, because it's there and it's public? And like, why? Yep. Why? Because the more you won't provide that information, the more I'm curious now, well, what is going on? Mm-hmm. Why can't you provide it? Like, it just causes distrust. Mm-hmm. And wouldn't the government want to operate? Oh, I almost said it there. On the basis of trust. Sorry, I just had to get it out.
1: Do you want to know about a scandal?
0: Okay.
1: Some people are going to be mad at me that I share this, but if you watch our Swan Valley West meetings, you might know there's a scandal afoot in Swan Valley West.
0: I haven't watched.
1: Yeah. So it's a real...
0: This is just between you and me.
1: Humdinger of a scandal.
0: Humdinger.
1: Like, it is the type of scandal that can only erupt in municipal politics. So
0: I'm listening.
1: As you may know, we've built Splash Park. Mm-hmm. And now there's no picnic tables at Splash Park. In fact, there's no picnic table at the Kenville Park either.
0: Okay.
1: There's a lot of our recreation areas don't have any picnic tables. And so it came to pass some time ago, maybe a year ago, as we were discussing all these things one day, that we discussed we should really have some picnic tables at some of those places.
0: Hmm.
1: Okay.
0: Sounds nice.
1: So we like buy local. You know, rather than go to Ontario and buy a picnic table, if we can find someone around here that makes the same kind of picnic table.
0: Thank you.
1: And if it's $10 more, I don't care if it's $500 more, we're going to go to the other one. Mm-hmm. But for $10, right?
0: Sure.
1: And so one of our council members set about this mission, and it was good because we needed some picnic tables. And we had this discussion, we should get some picnic tables. So they've worked away at finding someplace local to make these picnic tables. Now they got made.
0: Great.
1: Well, you'd think so. Mm-hmm. There's where the scandal begins.
0: Oh, no.
1: Because after much work and getting a local company to actually figure out how to make them and make them for the right price, they're made. And so the bill comes for the picnic tables.
0: Mm-hmm.
1: Now, this is $5,000 worth of picnic tables we bought.
0: Okay.
1: When the bill gets to council is when someone notices we never actually passed a resolution to buy picnic tables.
0: Uh-oh.
1: And scandal erupts.
0: Oh, dear.
1: Oh, dear. Because, as you can imagine, this conversation was had. The proper thing to do would have been to get a quote, bring the quote to a meeting, pass a resolution, and carry on.
0: Mm-hmm.
1: But that got missed.
0: Okay.
1: Because it's such a time frame. It's not like within 1 week. It took weeks to get them to figure out how to make these things and figure out if they could do them for the right price, and got so involved in that.
0: The ball was already rolling. Yes. As this was happening, that was happening. Mm-hmm. Mm-hmm.
1: And so by the time, yes, they could do it, and yes, they could do it for a price that was competitive, and yes, we could shop local, then they did it without a break in between for council to pass the resolution.
0: Okay, let me return back to my people. Let's get a...
1: Right.
0: Okay, got it.
1: Missed that.
0: Okay.
1: And so it's become a scandal. It's the worst scandal we've had in Swan Valley West. Since I've been Reeve.
0: Wow.
1: It's $5,000 picnic tables. But absolutely, the purchasing process broke down. Now, had that quote come to council, council would have approved that quote. I have absolutely no doubt of it. And we would have bought those picnic tables anyway. But the reality is the picnic tables were made before council approved it.
0: Am I the only one, when you said scandal, I was thinking S-E-K-S, drugs and rock and roll, and we went
1: to... You can
0: to,
1: do all those things we on went a picnic table.
0: We went to picnic tables, like, okay, I get the scandal part, but...
1: But that's the kind of thing. And so, you know, certainly there's an election coming.
0: Mm-hmm.
1: I have not yet decided officially.
0: Mm-hmm.
1: But if I was running in the election and I had some competitor, that is the type of thing that they would throw out there as saying, look, you can't
0: look
1: trust
0: him. Look
1: how
0: Reeve Gate is running his municipality, sneaking away with $5,000 worth of picnic tables.
1: But they'd take those parts out.
0: Federal resolution.
1: They'd totally take that stuff out. They would say, he's spending money without council's authorization. That's happening. You know, they'd make that into a huge deal.
0: Right.
1: And I could spend a lot of time denying, I don't know what you're talking about. I don't recall. My recollection is fuzzy on that.
0: Mm.
1: Right? I know exactly what happened. It got away from us.
0: Yeah, because you're all humans.
1: Yep. And the goal was there. And so long had work gone into getting to, because on the day one, they didn't know if they could make them.
0: Mm-hmm.
1: And so much work went into getting that all figured out to try and buy them from a local place that when we finally got that figured out, it just kept on going instead of coming back for the authorization it should have come back for.
0: Right.
1: And so isn't it not a lot easier just to admit what happened?
0: It really is.
1: And there'll be some people out there that just can't believe we wasted $5,000 on picnic tables. And there'll be other people out there that say, seriously, you consider it a scandal when it's $5,000?
0: And for picnic tables for public use?
1: Right.
0: Like they weren't for, you know, your personal property.
1: Mm-hmm.
0: You didn't buy yourself a secret vehicle.
1: No.
0: Like, oh yeah, we needed a dump trailer for the dump-a-thon. I'm just going to write that in for $5,000. Like, come on.
1: When you have a council that does try to hide all those things, well, you've seen examples of that to the east.
0: Mm-hmm. Yes.
1: And in several places in Manitoba, we've seen examples of that.
0: And the more you probe and ask the questions, when they close the door tighter and tighter and tighter, that makes the public and the ratepayers rightfully upset.
1: Yep. And it's so much easier to just say, you know what? Kind of messed up those picnic tables.
0: Right.
1: And they're bought and they're paid for.
0: Mm-hmm.
1: And they're going to be there. But it's...
0: We'll watch and do our best not to make sure that that doesn't happen again.
1: Absolutely.
0: It's on the radar.
1: And we have already.
0: Right.
1: In fact, internally, I can tell you mountains have moved.
0: Right.
1: In the 2 weeks since that scandal broke of going back and looking at, is there any other times this could happen? How do we make sure this doesn't happen again?
0: Awesome.
1: You know, and as it should be. We're
0: that sounds like a great root cause analysis and corrective action in place. Mm-hmm. Go forward. Yep. Next.
1: But I can see, you know, when we talked earlier on about the attention span of people in Manitoba and what the premier does when he barks.
0: Mm-hmm.
1: I can totally see that someone like Doug Ford wouldn't always want information out because you're not always going to listen to the explanation of it. He probably has a really good reason he bought that jet.
0: Well, that's a very trusting comment and fair.
1: You know,
0: that's fair.
1: We're not going to hear that reason because we're so busy hearing, he bought a jet! How dare he buy a jet? I can't believe he bought a jet!
0: Definitely wasn't being painted like, I'm sure there's a logical explanation for this. Let's ask him.
1: I know.
0: Definitely wasn't how it was being painted.
1: And after you're hit over the head so many times, you're like, okay, let's just not tell anybody we bought a jet.
0: Fair.
1: Yep.
2: And now it's time for...
3: Five!
4: Random
3: facts.
1: Random it shall be. Fact the first.
0: Okay.
1: Brooks Brothers invented the button-down shirt collar in 1900.
0: Hmm.
1: After noticing how polo players would pin their collars down so they wouldn't flap around. So they're talking about, this shirt doesn't have it.
0: Yes.
1: But lots of my shirts have the buttons, so you can button them down so they don't flap.
0: Oh, yeah. That's a good flap.
1: Mm-hmm. Fact the second. Steve Jobs chose Apple because, well, he loved apples.
0: Oh.
1: But it was also because Apple is ahead of Atari in the phone book, and he used to work at Atari. Steve Wozniak said he heard Richard Jobs mention the name when he was bringing him back from some kind of apple orchard commune.
0: Oh my goodness.
1: He decided he'd call the company Apple.
0: Wow.
1: Fact the third. Ranch dressing is named after the brand Hidden Valley Ranch. They created the dressing in the 1950s, and everyone who copied it called it ranch style. So Hidden Valley Ranch is the dressing.
0: Interesting.
1: Everybody else copied it. And the only reason it's called ranch is because the company's name was Hidden Valley Ranch.
0: Huh.
1: Fact the fourth. The best-selling song in French history is a Christmas song called Petit Papa Noël.
0: Hmm.
1: The second best-selling song of all time in France? The Chicken Dance.
0: Awesome.
1: Yep. Fact the fifth. In the 1800s, there was an Eskimo custom when a stranger would enter the village.
0: Oh, goodness.
1: He and one of the locals would slap each other as hard as possible until one gave up.
0: Wow.
2: This has been today's edition of...
3: 1, 2, 3, 4, 5.
4: Random facts.
0: I feel like we could start this at the local high school or something. We just drop the seed somewhere along the line.
1: Hey, my kid was at track yesterday.
0: Oh, cool.
1: Won a bunch of ribbons.
0: Awesome.
1: Including the 1500.
0: Ooh.
1: First place.
0: Nice.

0: 3 minutes before news time.
1: So we'll try and pack this into 3 minutes before news time because I really wanted to chat on this while I have Bill available. So we were talking about, this was specific to TELUS, but I would assume that it would be other providers as well, were hiding where their call center people, they were covering up their voices and are doing voice changing to make it seem like they were from a different country than they were really from, or a different nationality or ethnicity than they were originally. And I was curious on your take on it for the purpose of, like, is it to hide that they're hiring so many from out of country? Why is it to just get a better response from the consumer?
0: Yep. So in many cases, these call centers aren't even in Canada. They're overseas where wages are cheap, right? So it's not like they're, you know, hiring people from the country. They're just playing outsourcing all the jobs someplace else.
1: Like, I stopped saying, oh, have a good day, because it could be 2 a.m. there.
0: The technology Angela speaks of is AI-based, real-time voice changing.
1: Right.
0: And so what it allows you to do is, as you speak, it replaces your words with someone that sounds like you, that speaks English properly.
1: So as in, if I was trying to do one of those anonymous videos and I was all blacked out and then we change my voice so it sounded like this, or didn't. So like that, except in this case, it could be in my specific pitch of voice, but I could speak French fluently.
0: Yes.
1: And it would sound like I was a French-speaking Ainsley.
0: Yeah, basically.
1: Okay.
0: Yeah, that's pretty much
1: just
0: it.
1: Trying to like actually figure this out here.
0: And so it's called voice changer, or voice-to-voice translation, right? And in these cases, the people are speaking English, but they have very, very thick accents.
1: Okay.
0: To begin with. And because of the accent being so thick, it's basically replacing them so they sound more Canadian without an accent. Which I would think is wrong, but the companies that sell the thing say that what it's really for is making it so that you can better understand them and get better customer service.
1: And being more inclusive, because then you can hire whomever.
0: Right.
1: I guess.
0: Yep.
1: Oh, I thought you were going to play something.
0: Oh, no. I'm waiting for you to talk.
1: Oh. So you think it's wrong because it's deceptive? What part is wrong?
0: I think it's deceptive. I just find it to be a deceptive thing.
1: Okay.
0: But I suppose...
1: I don't disagree with you. I'm just curious.
0: Yeah, no, I suppose other people see it differently, especially people that sell it. I just find like it is a bit deceptive. And people would say, like, how well does this work, right?
2: Oh, you think it's wrong because it's deceptive. What part is wrong?
1: Wow. Do it again, Bill. Do it again.
0: We'd have to speak some more.
1: Okay, so if I was going to present an alternate opinion on something. Oh, okay. That's what I was doing. So if I was going to present an alternate opinion on something and you wanted to change my voice into another voice, you could do that as well.
0: Right, you could do that. Okay.
1: Oh,
0: keep talking.
1: Oh, well, I was waiting for
0: the
1: playback.
0: Live.
1: Oh, okay. I didn't know.
0: Well, how quickly do you want it? Because I was trying to let you have your thought out for a second.
1: Oh.
0: Okay, here. Why don't I hear it? Oh, I know what I've done wrong. Sorry. I muted it because it was beeping at me.
1: Oh, this is a fun time.
0: I know it is.
1: Wow.
3: Oh, okay. That's what I was doing. So if I was going to present an alternate opinion on something and you wanted to change my voice into another voice, you could do that as well. Right, you could do that.
0: So that was you and me talking,
3: right? Okay.
0: So we both become the other person. Now I could change it to whatever I want it to be.
1: That is really neat
0: and
1: really
0: freaky. This, actually, you'll find this particularly entertaining for you.
4: Oh, okay. That's what I was doing. So if I was going to present an alternate opinion on something and you wanted to change my voice into another voice, you could do that as well. Right, you could do that.
1: I sound like a very good-looking man, I think. Give me an Australian accent.
0: Well, because of how you speak, you don't necessarily... Your cadence isn't right for the voice you were doing.
1: Okay.
0: Because you were speaking like you instead of like that person would speak. So that's where, you know, it kind of becomes important to
1: gotcha.
0: Know the person. But if you're trying to fake the voice, right? Mm-hmm. And for the purposes of what they're doing on AI.
5: Oh, okay. That's what I was doing. So if I was going to present an alternate opinion on something and you wanted to change my voice into another voice, you could do that as well. Right. You could do that.
0: So that's, wow. of course, Aiden Sparks, right?
1: Wow.
0: But because you're talking so fast, you don't sound like Aiden. If you were talking slower, like Aiden talks when he reads the news, but in your voice, it would be the spitting image of Aiden after he ran it through the voice changer.
1: And with the wind blowing up to 30 kilometers an hour.
0: Well, exactly, right? Like, it's just, and that's what they're doing these call centers, is they're doing it, you know, basically
1: wow.
0: that half-second delay. Instead of me taping it and then playing it back,
1: yep.
0: they're just playing it out at the same time.
1: Wow.
0: So you can't tell. And the other day I had some pulled up of the company showing you how it worked.
1: Mm-hmm.
0: You barely understand the person because they had such a thick foreign accent.
1: Mm-hmm.
0: Man, they come out pretty much normal.
1: And see, I've been in that position and I can tell that they're speaking English, but the accent is the accent of my perception of what the accent is. It makes it difficult to understand.
0: Yep.
1: And I appreciate anyone who has English as a second language because
0: it's tough.
1: It is. Like, it's tough just as a first language, never mind people that know 2, 3, 4 more languages. Wow. That was incredible.
0: Mm-hmm.
1: This is a fun game.
0: I know it is.
1: Do me now. Do me again.
0: I don't have you in there,
1: kidding.
0: Actually.
1: Anyway, thanks for your opinion. I was interested.
0: I was going to look. Let me go back for a second. I want to see if that particular website has the live translation. I don't think it does.
1: Oh, so you could play that back again, but it would do it in Spanish.
0: Well, I was looking to see if they had on, like, because the one I was using, like, you record it and then you play it.
1: Okay.
0: But I was looking for, is there one that I don't see it in here?
1: Oh, a real time.
0: Yeah, because if we do real time, right, we could just feed our microphones into it and just be speaking that different voice as quickly. And that's what they're doing with the call centers.
1: Now, I could see that being awesome, like as a tourist visiting other countries, you know, or if you're the country where you get frequent folks mm-hmm. from other countries, that would be
0: yeah.
1: majorly useful and valuable.
0: For sure.
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0: I should just read the news as Aiden say that would be fun use of the technology. 5 minutes after 9 in Manitoba, after 8 in Saskatchewan. Let's look at CJ Radio News. Milkade. Two more Winnipeg 7-Eleven stores are closed, including locations at Notre Dame and Arlington and Keewatin and Logan. Customers say the stores were frequent targets of theft. One staff member said the closure is due to robberies. At least 8 7-Eleven stores have closed in Winnipeg since August 2024 after the company warned city councillors that crime had put the future of 7-Eleven in Winnipeg at risk. Prime Minister Mark Carney says Alberta's planned referendum question on a possible future separation vote is not helpful. Carney says the issue is not part of the United Conservative Party's election platform and warns such votes could spiral beyond what people think they are deciding. He called arguments that a referendum could strengthen Alberta's negotiating position a dangerous bluff, pointing to Brexit and the 1995 Quebec referendum as cautionary examples. We continue to wait on the RCMP to release details of a drug bust in Swan River on Friday afternoon on Main Street. Police say those details should be released later this morning. Canada has added 10 leased aircraft to help fight wildfires this season. Emergency Management Minister Eleanor Olszewski says provincial and territorial wildfire agencies can request the aircraft through the Canadian Interagency Forest Fire Centre. The fleet includes 4 air tankers, 1 bird dog plane, and 5 heavy lift helicopters, along with support assets. Ottawa says leasing the aircraft allowed them to be available this season instead of waiting years for new planes and helicopters to be delivered. It's going to be hot. A stretch of hot weather is expected across much of the prairies this week. Environment Canada and Climate Change Canada is calling for temperatures above 30 degrees in parts of southern Alberta, Saskatchewan, and Manitoba over several days. In Manitoba, the heat is expected to move into the southern part of the province beginning Thursday, with Brandon and Winnipeg forecast to reach 30 degrees or higher. Heat may also extend north into the Paw and Flin Flon. Manitoba's Buy Canadian Act still has not taken effect nearly a year after it was passed. The law received royal assent last June and would require the province to create a policy allowing preference for Canadian suppliers in government purchases. Progressive Conservative leader Albie Kahn says the delay shows hypocrisy from Premier Wab Kanu, who's promoted buying local and reducing reliance on the United States. Finance Minister Adrian Salas says the province has reduced U.S. procurement by 31% over the last year. Meanwhile, Wab Kanu likely said, woof, woof. Let's look at news. Weather's next. A Gradian yard sale will be held at St. Columba Roman Catholic Church on Wednesday, May 27th, Thursday, May 28th, and Friday, May 29th from 11 a.m. till 5 p.m. Located at 112 7th Avenue South, Swan River. 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
0: 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Forecast for Swan River Dauphin, mainly sunny today, high 26. Few clouds tonight, low of 10 for Wednesday, mainly sunny, high 27, low 16. Thursday, sunny, the high 34, low 20, 35 on Friday. Pretty poor Minnedosa, mainly sunny today, wind gusting to 50 this morning, high 25. Few clouds tonight, that wind stays gusting to 50 overnight, low 12. Sunny for Wednesday, high 26, low 13. Thursday, sunny, high 35, low 21. Friday, sunny at 35 degrees. For Verdon Oak Lake, mainly sunny today, wind gusting to 50, high 30. Clouds tonight, low 13. Mainly sunny Wednesday, wind gusty to 50, high 30. The humidex 33, low 15. Thursday sunny, high 36, low 14. For Friday sunny and 35 degrees. Gimli and the Interlake mainly sunny today, wind gusty to 40 this morning, high 25, except 19 near Lake Winnipeg. New clouds tonight, low 10. Sunny on Wednesday, high 25, except again 19 near Lake Winnipeg. Clear Wednesday night, low 12. Thursday, sunny, high 30, low 19. Friday, sunny, 33 degrees. And for Esterhazy, mainly sunny today, wind gusting to 40, then gusting to 60 near noon, high 27. Clear tonight, low 12. Mainly sunny Wednesday, wind gusting to 60 near noon, high 29, low 17. Thursday, sunny, the high 36, low 19. Sunny on Friday, a high of 36. Around the area, we go 18 degrees in Esterhazy. Gimli, 17. 21 in Verdon. Neepawa, 17. And Swan River, 18 degrees. Going to be warmer today, but much warmer later this week. Sunshine, though, for the whole next 7 days. There could be some thunderstorms in there someplace, but mostly sunny and beautiful. And not at all like that snow we had a week ago.
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0: Oh, let's do it. Let's look back on this day in history.
1: Okay.
0: Commercials for me sometimes. Impeachment. Oh, phone ringing, people. Impeachment. 158 years ago, Andrew Johnson, the first president to be impeached. Mm. Beat the rap, though. The Senate came one vote short of kicking him out of office. Now, the only other presidents to ever face impeachment charges, because here in the modern age, we think this is normal. Bill Clinton and Donald Trump.
1: No comment.
0: What do you mean no comment?
1: Well, I scoffed.
0: Both outstanding citizens. 130 years ago today, it was 1896, the Wall Street Journal had something new on its pages.
1: Oh?
0: Co-founded by Charles Dow. Mm-hmm. Can you guess who the other co-founder was?
1: No.
0: Mr. Jones.
1: Oh!
0: The Dow Jones Industrial Average debuted 130 years ago today.
1: Wow!
0: 48 years ago, 1978, the first legal casino in the eastern U.S. opened in Atlantic City. Of course, now Atlantic City is known for gambling, but back then it wasn't. It was the Resorts Atlantic City, which still stands today. 37 years ago, 1989, the Danish Parliament legalized gay registered partnerships.
1: 1989.
0: And you think to yourself now, well, they were sure behind the times, weren't they? You know, finally getting around to basically allowing gay, well, it wasn't even marriage, it was registered partnerships.
1: Partnerships.
0: It's like every other country had done that already, right? That's the Dark Ages. Actually not. They were the first country in the world to recognize same-sex relationships 37 years ago.
1: Okay.
0: The Netherlands was the first country to legalize gay marriage in the year 2001.
1: All right. I didn't think it had been that long.
0: No, not at all.
1: Wow.
0: Yep.
1: Wow.
0: Crazy, eh?
1: Mm-hmm.
0: 32 years ago in 1994, Bob Barker admitted to being bad Barker. He had caressed the breasts of Princess Wright model Diane Parkinson. He denied her charge that he had sexually harassed her. It was just touching.
1: Yikes.
0: 32 years ago, 1994, Michael Jackson and Lisa Marie Presley got married. They decided to get divorced 20 months later, citing irreconcilable differences.
1: Hmm.
0: Not surprised.
1: Mm-hmm.
0: 21 years ago, 2005, Eddie Albert died of pneumonia. He was 99.
1: Oh.
0: Do you know what Eddie Albert's famous for?
1: No.
0: Green Acres.
1: Oh.
0: Yep.
1: Hmm.
0: 17 years ago, in 2009, the California Supreme Court voted to uphold Proposition 8.
1: Okay.
0: This is harkening back to what we were talking about a minute ago. Proposition 8 meant that gay marriage was still illegal in California. It took four more years.
1: Wow.
0: Before that law was changed in California, making California 2013.
1: Wow.
0: Before gay marriage was allowed.
1: Hmm.
0: Just crazy, eh?
1: Mm-hmm.
0: 17 years ago, 2009, tragedy struck Mike Tyson. Her four-year-old daughter, Exodus, died a day after she accidentally hung herself on a treadmill at the family home.
1: Oh.
0: She got the power cord tangled around her while her mother was cleaning another room. Mother didn't know what was happening.
1: Oh.
0: It's crazy, eh?
1: Mm-hmm.
0: Let's talk birthdays, shall we? Brandy Cyrus is 39 today.
1: Brandy.
0: That's Miley Cyrus's less famous older sister.
1: Sister, okay, I wondered.
0: Mm-hmm. Elizabeth Harnoy is 47. Morgan Brody on CSI.
1: Oh, okay.
0: Bobcat Goldthwait is 64.
1: That's how I learned everything I know about epithelials, CSI.
0: Oh, really?
1: Mm-hmm.
0: Is it true, though? Stevie Nicks is 78 today. What else do we have here that's of interest? Oh, John Wayne would have had a birthday today. He passed away in 1979. The Duke, still one of America's favorite actors.
1: Hmm.
0: But would have had a birthday. And Sally Ride, birthday would have been today. First American woman in space. She passed away in 2012.
1: Hmm.
0: Today is National Paper Airplane Day. It's 26 days until the best day of the year. Father's Day.
1: Aw. I was trying to do the math. I've always prayed for a porch light to keep me from losing. Gonna be a great weekend.

0: in the dark.
1: High Valley on the morning show. Ainsley and Bill.
2: Aaron Brockovich.
1: Oh, yes.
2: The name rings a bell.
1: More for the movie than for what really happened, but yeah.
2: And that's the 2000 movie that Julia Roberts portrayed Aaron Brockovich in. Did a really great job, in my opinion.
1: But Aaron Brockovich is a real person.
2: That's correct. And she is back in the news right now, actually.
1: For?
2: She's asked for the public's help, Americans' help. She's launched a website. And she's trying to, it's to identify the data centers across the U.S. and bring light to the public of how many and where they're located. So she's appealing to the public for help after launching this website, which is BrockovichDataCenter.com. And the purpose is to report data center concerns as they're rapidly expanding. Now, they're talking like more than 4,000 data centers across the U.S. right now. And she's trying to bring to light, so there's key concerns from the folks where these are coming, being built, I suppose. Not only the environmental concerns, but the noise, the water use, all of that. So, yeah. More than 4,200 data centers built to train, deploy, and deliver AI across the U.S. According to the website statistics, more than 2,700 reports have been submitted, with the most in Texas as of Monday. In Texas alone, more than 460 data centers. Pretty nuts. So yeah, greatest concern among the communities, water followed by electricity, health, and wildlife. So this is according to Aaron Brockovich. This is a quote. The race to build AI infrastructures is unfolding town by town across America. In some places, data centers are welcomed. In others, they are delayed, contested, or abandoned altogether. This map captures the real-world footprint of that race, revealing patterns of growth, conflict, and uncertainty. I find this interesting. I find it interesting she's gone to the news and has taken this as one of her environmental activist points of contention right now. Here's a map of the U.S., as far as I know, from her website. Pretty interesting. They show all the data centers in red, primarily on the east side of the country. None in the whole Mexico area.
1: Or Canada, because it's only a U.S. map.
2: This is only a U.S. map. But I found it interesting that Aaron Brockovich is leading this. I'm interested to see where it goes. I'm interested that she... I want to go check out that website, which I haven't done yet. And I found a name. Aaron Brockovich. Real life. Mm-hmm. Real live environmental activist.
1: So do you believe they're evil?
2: The AI data center builders?
1: Right. Mm-hmm.
2: I think they're greedy. I'm not sure why we have this race happening to acquire the most data and be the lord of AI while we are potentially burning the planet. I don't understand it, honestly. I don't understand why.
1: You're kind of old, so let me put it in old person terms for you.
2: Oh, please.
1: Would you like to be Google?
2: No.
1: Would you not? I mean, Google, I mean like the number one company in something.
2: Oh, would I like to? Okay.
1: You know, if it was 20 years ago.
2: Okay.
1: And there was going to be a search engine, and someone was going to be the ultimate search engine and make billions of dollars and be rich beyond belief. Would you want to be that person?
2: Sure.
1: Yes. So here's AI. And AI is the first time in a long time that the tech industry has seen something that could be the goose that lays golden eggs. And so they all want to be number one, because there will not be 500 AI companies. Just like there are not 500 search engines.
2: There will be one.
1: There will be one.
2: Or three.
1: Maybe two.
2: Okay.
1: You know, one with a second runner-up. Mm-hmm. But primarily there will be one. And that company will be rich beyond their wildest dreams, because everybody will buy their AI from them.
2: But to the detriment of everybody and everything else? And I just... How? The companies vying for this technology are already...
1: There's a word for that.
2: Rich. You know, quote. I feel like I'm living in the Lorax right now.
1: Capitalism. That's the word for it.
2: Oh.
1: There's a lot of AI development going on that makes no sense. AI being attached to anything you can think of to attach AI to, just try and get an edge on your product.
2: Right. AI toaster. Yep. AI whatever.
1: I know, right? It's, just, it's all crap.
2: Yes.
1: But you understand why people are doing it, because they don't want to miss out on being Google.
2: Yeah, okay.
1: Google has ostensibly dropped the ball on AI. They are not number one on AI right now.
2: Who would be runner up to your knowledge? And I know you.
1: ChatGPT is the number one
2: okay.
1: right now.
2: Yeah, okay, fair.
1: You know, and lots of others are doing stuff, but ChatGPT, if you think AI, that's the answer.
2: And that's why Elon is so forefront. He wants to be.
1: Yep, absolutely does. He has lots of money. Yeah.
2: The man. Mm-hmm. He's what, the first trillionaire now?
1: Did he actually get up to trillion?
2: I don't know. It was approaching.
1: Yeah, the IPO was going to make it happen. So if the IPO debuted at a high enough price per share, then by math, he would be the world's first trillionaire.
2: Wow. Wow.
1: Simple guy from Saskatchewan.
2: Yeah. Just putting satellites in space and we're all good. Mm-hmm. Everything's fine.
1: It's
2: found a shortcut to the moon. Just normal.
1: Yeah.
2: Normal stuff.
1: The trick to Elon is he just did things he thought he should do. And like I remember 30 years ago, the discussion of low Earth orbiting satellites and war over that. It will never work. It can't be done. The others saying it could be done and all that went on. And now we use them every day. It works perfectly fine.
2: How long ago was that?
1: 30 years ago.
2: 30, okay. Oh. Wow.
1: And things have changed. He did, like, I'm going to go so far down the rabbit hole, but the frequencies he's using to transmit that data are frequencies everybody said would never work.
2: Interesting.
1: There's no way, if there's a cloud in the sky, Starlink will break. And he did it anyway because he said, no, you're wrong. I know it's going to work. Or at least he risked it all on it working, and it did.
2: I can't imagine if this is where we're at 30 years from when that was happening. Mm-hmm. It's hard for me to even grasp where we will be in 30 years. Like, I feel like he's Spacely Sprockets.
1: We were having those conversations about how it would never work when we were using dial-up internet to have the post the messages.
2: Wow.
1: You know, this can't be done.
2: Yeah.
1: I was cleaning out stuff from the, we burned our building down in the summer. Mm-hmm. We didn't. We had help.
2: Yeah.
1: I was cleaning stuff out, and I found a Zoom telephonics card.
2: I don't even know what that is.
1: It is the first wireless internet card I ever had.
2: Oh, wow.
1: So I saved it. It's very black. But I know you can tell what it is from the shape.
2: Okay.
1: And I saved it. It was the first time that we had ever done wireless internet in the Swan River Valley. And we used it and a couple of those other cards, and we linked together across the highway from the high school to the bus garage.
2: Wow.
1: That was our first, really successful working wireless link that we built ourselves.
2: I'm picturing a floppy disk.
1: It was an old ISA card, I think. I don't think it's PCI. I think they're still ISAs. It was a PCMCIA adapter card because they only made them as PCMCIA cards, which haven't existed in years.
2: Wow.
1: But you'd slide that in and hook the antenna to it, and it was the first. There was no 802.11 yet. That standard was not yet made.
2: Hmm.
1: Wow. Anything that you know as Wi-Fi now didn't exist. It was proprietary, only worked, this vendor worked with that vendor, no interoperability. They only, back in the days of BreezeCom, if anyone remembers Breeze Networks and their BreezeCom product.
2: I'm sure somebody does.
1: I'm sure you do. But it's so crazy how it's come so far.
2: Yeah.
1: And that was 30 years ago, and now, I remember when we were building high-speed internet, we were selling 3-megabit service, and it was costing us $5,000 a tower site for the equipment to offer it, and $1,000 a house.
2: Wow.
1: And now the service we run is like 350 megabit, and it's $99 per tower sector and $88 per house.
2: Wow.
1: It's so crazy, the things that have changed.
2: It really is.
1: But,
2: Wow.
1: Yeah. What was your point again? Oh,
2: Aaron Brockovich.
1: Yes.
2: AI data centers.
1: I don't know if AI is that evil, but maybe.
2: I don't know, but I don't know if it's the AI or the people driving the bus.
1: Yeah, and there's a lot of stuff with those data. Like, the ones that use water are just crazy. There's absolutely, you don't need to use water to have a data center.
2: Right.
1: Unless you're lazy.
2: There was a teenager in, I believe it was Alberta, but don't quote me on that, but there was a teenager in Canada that came up with an alternative method for cooling.
1: Oh, there's always been an alternative method. No one used water until people started saying, well, we'll give you free water if you build a data center here.
2: Oh, goodness.
1: They caused their own problems.
2: Yeah.
1: Make the water cost what it should cost. Data centers wouldn't use it. Build them all in Canada where it's cooler.
2: Oh.
1: Like, data centers don't need good farmland to be on. You could build them all out right up beside our hydro dam.
2: Interesting.
1: In the trees where it's cool. And you wouldn't need to waste a bunch of energy on cooling. There's a lot of things we could do different, but we don't.
2: Nope.
1: So we're smarter than the average bear.
2: Hey, boo-boo.
1: Yeah. That does it for the show for this Tuesday morning. Mark is back tomorrow. You don't have to put up with me for another day. back to.
2: I meant, Mark will be back.
1: Oh.
2: Not to put up with. It's been great.
1: I'm sure it has been.
2: It has been. Gosh. Like, I mean, I always learn every morning, but this was especially a learning curve morning. It's great.
1: Those poor staff that have to put up with me every day. Oh. I feel for them. Don't worry, folks. I'll come over a little later and see how you're doing.
2: Oh, I'm sure they're relieved.
1: Not that I'm checking up on you.
2: No.
1: Just coming to say, make sure you're doing okay.
2: Of course.
1: Yeah, that's different.
2: Yes.
1: Oh, gosh. Eden's got some news for you throughout the day.
2: Mm-hmm.
1: Weather Dude will keep telling you those forecast details. It's going to be warm all week, though.
2: Yay.
1: We'll just kind of wait and see what happens. Thunderstorm land. I'm hoping for some humdingers.
2: Oh.
1: I don't want, like, hail to wreck anything. I don't.
2: No.
1: Like, I love seeing tornadoes, but not at my house.
2: Yeah. So, and we don't want things starting on fire, but lightning's cool.
1: Exactly.
2: Mm-hmm.
1: You understand totally. 100%. Love the storms. Don't want anyone to get hurt.
2: Right.
1: We'll see how that turns out. Anyway, Mark is here tomorrow with Ainsley. I'll be back Friday morning to chat with Dale for a little bit. We'll see what's on Dale's mind.
2: Yeah, that'll be about 7:45.
1: Until quite a little while
2: later.
1: Yeah. See you then.
2: Bye.

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2: From the CJ Radio Weather Center, here is the forecast for Verdun and Oak Lake. Today, mainly sunny. Wind east, 30 kilometers per hour, gusting to 50. High 30, UV index 7 or high. Tonight, a few clouds. Wind east, 30 kilometers per hour, gusting to 50. Low 13. Wednesday, mainly sunny. Wind east, 30 kilometers per hour, gusting to 50. High 30, humidex 33. UV index 7 or high. Wednesday night, clear, low 15. Thursday, sunny, high 36. Thursday night, clear, low 14. Friday, sunny, high 35. Friday night, clear, low 16. Saturday, sunny, high 33.
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1: From the national newsroom of CJ Radio, I'm Aiden Sparks. Manitoba's Buy Canadian Act has still not taken effect nearly a year after it passed. The law received royal assent last June and would require the province to create a policy allowing preference for Canadian suppliers in government purchases. Progressive Conservative leader Abhi Khan says the delay shows hypocrisy from Premier Wab Kinew, who has promoted buying local and reducing reliance on the United States. Finance Minister Adrian Sala says the province has reduced U.S. procurement by 31% over the last year. Salome Mission CEO Sonia Prevost-Derbecker is stepping down after several turbulent months leading Winnipeg's largest homeless shelter. The organization says the move is part of a six-month support plan and leadership transition as Salome deals with rising costs, falling donations, and growing demand for services. The plan includes tighter financial oversight, reviews of operations and governance, and a temporary executive support team. Prevost-Derbecker was hired in February, during a period later marked by internal controversy, layoffs, and scrutiny of the organization's leadership. RCMP are investigating a suspicious death in Carmen after a body was found near a burning pickup truck early Monday. Police and firefighters were called to a self-storage compound on 2nd Street Northeast shortly after 1 a.m. The truck was engulfed in flames and nearby storage units were damaged. Firefighters brought the fire under control by about 3 a.m. RCMP Major Crime Services has taken over the investigation and the victim has not yet been identified. A stretch of hot weather is expected across much of the prairies this week. Environment and Climate Change Canada is calling for temperatures above 30 degrees in parts of southern Alberta, Saskatchewan, and Manitoba over several days. In Manitoba, the heat is expected to move into the southern part of the province beginning Thursday, with Brandon and Winnipeg forecast to reach 30 degrees or higher. The heat may also extend north into the Paz and Flin Flon. That's a look at news. Weather is next.
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3: From the CJ Radio Weather Center, here is the forecast for Verdun and Oak Lake. Today, mainly sunny. Wind east, 30 kilometers per hour, gusting to 50. High 30, UV index 7 or high. Tonight, a few clouds. Wind east, 30 kilometers per hour, gusting to 50. Low 13. Wednesday, mainly sunny. Wind east, 30 kilometers per hour, gusting to 50, high 30, humidex 33, UV index 7 or high. Wednesday night, clear, low 15. Thursday, sunny, high 36. Thursday night, clear, low 14. Friday, sunny, high 35. Friday night, clear, low 16. Saturday, sunny, high 33.
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0: From the CJ Radio Weather Center, here's the forecast for Verdon and Oak Lake. Today, mainly sunny. Wind east, 30 kilometers per hour, gusting to 50. High 30, UV index 7 or high. Tonight, a few clouds. Wind east, 30 kilometers per hour, gusting to 50. Low 13. Wednesday, mainly sunny. Wind east, 30 kilometers per hour, gusting to 50. High 30, humidex 33. UV index 7 or high. Wednesday night, clear, low 15. Thursday, sunny, high 36. Thursday night, clear, low 14. Friday, sunny, high 35. Friday night, clear, low 16. Saturday, sunny, high 33.
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1: From the national newsroom of CJ Radio, I'm Aiden Sparks. A stretch of hot weather is expected across much of the prairies this week. Environment and Climate Change Canada is calling for temperatures above 30 degrees in parts of southern Alberta, Saskatchewan, and Manitoba over several days. In Manitoba, the heat is expected to move into the southern part of the province beginning Thursday, with Brandon and Winnipeg forecast to reach 30 degrees or higher. The heat may also extend north into the Paz and Flin Flon. Salome Mission CEO Sonia Prevost-Derbecker is stepping down after several turbulent months leading Winnipeg's largest homeless shelter. The organization says the move is part of a six-month support plan and leadership transition as Salome deals with rising costs, falling donations, and growing demand for services. The plan includes tighter financial oversight, reviews of operations and governance, and a temporary executive support team. Prevost-Derbecker was hired in February, during a period later marked by internal controversy, layoffs, and scrutiny of the organization's leadership. RCMP are investigating a suspicious death in Carmen after a body was found near a burning pickup truck early Monday. Police and firefighters were called to a self-storage compound on 2nd Street Northeast shortly after 1 a.m. The truck was engulfed in flames and nearby storage units were damaged. Firefighters brought the fire under control by about 3 a.m. RCMP Major Crime Services has taken over the investigation and the victim has not yet been identified. Manitoba's Buy Canadian Act has still not taken effect nearly a year after it passed. The law received royal assent last June and would require the province to create a policy allowing preference for Canadian suppliers in government purchases. Progressive Conservative leader Abhi Khan says the delay shows hypocrisy from Premier Wab Kinew, who has promoted buying local and reducing reliance on the United States. Finance Minister Adrian Sala says the province has reduced U.S. procurement by 31% over the last year. That's a look at news. Weather is next.
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3: From the CJ Radio Weather Center, here's the forecast for Verdun and Oak Lake. Today, sunny. Wind east, 30 kilometers per hour. High 30, UV index 7 or high. Tonight, a few clouds. Wind east, 30 kilometers per hour. Low 13, Wednesday, mainly sunny. Wind east, 30 kilometers per hour. High 30, humidex 33. UV index 7 or high. Wednesday night, clear. Low 15, Thursday, sunny. High 36, Thursday night, clear. Low 14, Friday, sunny. High 35, Friday night clear, low 16. Saturday sunny, high 33.
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0: From the CJ Radio Weather Center, here's the forecast for Verdon and Oak Lake. Today, sunny. Wind east, 30 kilometers per hour. High 30, UV index 7 or high. Tonight, a few clouds. Wind east, 30 kilometers per hour. Low 13, Wednesday, mainly sunny. Wind east, 30 kilometers per hour. High 30, humidex 33. UV index 7 or high. Wednesday night, clear. Low 15, Thursday, sunny. High 36, Thursday night, clear. Low 14, Friday, sunny. High 35, Friday night, clear. Low 16, Saturday, sunny. High 33.
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1: From the national newsroom of CJ Radio, I'm Aiden Sparks. A stretch of hot weather is expected across much of the prairies this week. Environment and Climate Change Canada is calling for temperatures above 30 degrees in parts of southern Alberta, Saskatchewan, and Manitoba over several days. In Manitoba, the heat is expected to move into the southern part of the province beginning Thursday, with Brandon and Winnipeg forecast to reach 30 degrees or higher. The heat may also extend north into the Paz and Flin Flon. Canada has added 10 leased aircraft to help fight wildfires this season. Emergency Management Minister Eleanor Olszewski says provincial and territorial wildfire agencies can request the aircraft through the Canadian Interagency Forest Fire Center. The fleet includes 4 air tankers, 1 bird dog plane, and 5 heavy lift helicopters, along with support assets. Ottawa says leasing the aircraft allowed them to be available this season instead of waiting years for new planes and helicopters to be delivered. 2 more Winnipeg 7-Eleven stores have closed, including locations at Notre Dame and Arlington and Keewatin and Logan. Customers say the stores were frequent targets for theft, and one staff member linked the Keewatin closure to robberies. At least 8 Winnipeg 7-Eleven locations have closed since August 2024, after the company warned city councillors that crime had put several stores at risk. 7-Eleven has not commented on the latest closures. RCMP are investigating a suspicious death in Carmen after a body was found near a burning pickup truck early Monday. Police and firefighters were called to a self-storage compound on 2nd Street Northeast shortly after 1 a.m. The truck was engulfed in flames, and nearby storage units were damaged. Firefighters brought the fire under control by about 3 a.m. RCMP Major Crime Services has taken over the investigation, and the victim has not yet been identified. That's a look at news. Weather is next.
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3: From the CJ Radio Weather Center, here's the forecast for Verdun and Oak Lake. Today, sunny. Wind east, 30 kilometers per hour. High 30, UV index 7 or high. Tonight, a few clouds. Wind east, 30 kilometers per hour. Low 13, Wednesday, mainly sunny. Wind east, 30 kilometers per hour. High 30, humidex 33. UV index 7 or high. Wednesday night, clear. Low 15, Thursday, sunny. High 36, Thursday night, clear. Low 14, Friday, sunny. High 35, Friday night, clear. Low 16, Saturday, sunny. High 33.
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0: from the CJ Radio Weather Center, here's the forecast for Verdon and Oak Lake. Today, sunny. Wind east, 30 kilometers per hour. High 30, UV index 7 or high. Tonight, a few clouds. Wind east, 30 kilometers per hour. Low 13, Wednesday, mainly sunny. Wind east, 30 kilometers per hour. High 30, humidex 33. UV index 7 or high. Wednesday night, clear. Low 15, Thursday, sunny. High 36, Thursday night, clear. Low 14, Friday, sunny. High 35, Friday night, clear. Low 16, Saturday, sunny. High 33.
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1: From the national newsroom of CJ Radio, I'm Aiden Sparks. Foreign Affairs Minister Anita Anand says Israel's treatment of Canadians detained during a Gaza aid flotilla violated the Vienna Convention. Anand says she raised concerns directly with Israeli Foreign Minister Gideon Sa'ar and demanded an independent investigation after Canadians were allegedly denied consular access while detained. 12 Canadians were among hundreds of activists intercepted by Israel while attempting to deliver symbolic aid to Gaza. Prime Minister Mark Carney also called the treatment of civilians aboard the flotilla unacceptable. Manitoba's Buy Canadian Act has still not taken effect nearly a year after it passed. The law received royal assent last June and would require the province to create a policy allowing preference for Canadian suppliers in government purchases. Progressive Conservative leader Abhi Khan says the delay shows hypocrisy from Premier Wab Kinew, who has promoted buying local and reducing reliance on the United States. Finance Minister Adrian Sala says the province has reduced U.S. procurement by 31% over the last year. A stretch of hot weather is expected across much of the prairies this week. Environment and Climate Change Canada is calling for temperatures above 30 degrees in parts of southern Alberta, Saskatchewan, and Manitoba over several days. In Manitoba, the heat is expected to move into the southern part of the province beginning Thursday, with Brandon and Winnipeg forecast to reach 30 degrees or higher. The heat may also extend north into the Paz and Flin Flon. Canada has added 10 leased aircraft to help fight wildfires this season. Emergency Management Minister Eleanor Olszewski says provincial and territorial wildfire agencies can request the aircraft through the Canadian Interagency Forest Fire Center. The fleet includes 4 air tankers, 1 bird dog plane, and 5 heavy lift helicopters, along with support assets. Ottawa says leasing the aircraft allowed them to be available this season instead of waiting years for new planes and helicopters to be delivered. That's a look at news. Weather is next.
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3: From the CJ Radio Weather Center, here's the forecast for Verdun and Oak Lake. Today, sunny. Wind east, 30 kilometers per hour. High 30, UV index 7 or high. Tonight, a few clouds. Wind east, 30 kilometers per hour. Low 13, Wednesday, mainly sunny. Wind east, 30 kilometers per hour. High 30, humidex 33. UV index 7 or high. Wednesday night, clear. Low 15, Thursday, sunny. High 36, Thursday night, clear. Low 14, Friday, sunny. High 35, Friday night, clear. Low 16, Saturday, sunny. High 33.
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1: 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We got golden fingers. And we're

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0: From the CJ Radio Weather Center, here's the forecast for Verdon and Oak Lake. Today, sunny. Wind east, 30 kilometers per hour. High 30, UV index 7 or high. Tonight, a few clouds. Wind east, 30 kilometers per hour. Low 13, Wednesday, mainly sunny. Wind east, 30 kilometers per hour. High 30, humidex 33. UV index 7 or high. Wednesday night, clear. Low 15, Thursday, sunny. High 36, Thursday night, clear. Low 14, Friday, sunny. High 35, Friday night, clear. Low 16, Saturday, sunny. High 33.
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1: From the national newsroom of CJ Radio, I'm Aiden Sparks. Salome Mission CEO Sonia Prevost-Derbecker is stepping down after several turbulent months leading Winnipeg's largest homeless shelter. The organization says the move is part of a six-month support plan and leadership transition as Salome deals with rising costs, falling donations, and growing demand for services. The plan includes tighter financial oversight, reviews of operations and governance, and a temporary executive support team. Prevost-Derbecker was hired in February, during a period later marked by internal controversy, layoffs, and scrutiny of the organization's leadership. RCMP are investigating a suspicious death in Carmen after a body was found near a burning pickup truck early Monday. Police and firefighters were called to a self-storage compound on 2nd Street Northeast shortly after 1 a.m. The truck was engulfed in flames and nearby storage units were damaged. Firefighters brought the fire under control by about 3 a.m. RCMP Major Crime Services has taken over the investigation and the victim has not yet been identified. A stretch of hot weather is expected across much of the prairies this week. Environment and Climate Change Canada is calling for temperatures above 30 degrees in parts of southern Alberta, Saskatchewan, and Manitoba over several days. In Manitoba, the heat is expected to move into the southern part of the province beginning Thursday, with Brandon and Winnipeg forecast to reach 30 degrees or higher. The heat may also extend north into the Paz and Flin Flon. Manitoba doctors are backing Premier Wab Kanu's proposed ban on social media and AI chatbot use for children under 16. Doctors Manitoba says a survey of more than 240 physicians ranked social media and excessive screen time as the biggest health risk facing youth, ahead of substance use and inactivity. More than 90% supported restricting access. New Doctors Manitoba President Dr. Alan Altman says physicians are seeing impacts on mental health, sleep, and healthy development. That's a look at news. Weather is next.
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3: From the CJ Radio Weather Center, here's the forecast for Verdun and Oak Lake. Today, sunny. Wind east, 30 kilometers per hour. High 30, UV index 7 or high. Tonight, a few clouds. Wind east, 30 kilometers per hour. Low 13, Wednesday, mainly sunny. Wind east, 30 kilometers per hour. High 30, humidex 33. UV index 7 or high. Wednesday night, clear, low 15. Thursday, sunny. High 36. Thursday night, clear, low 14. Friday, sunny. High 35. Friday night, clear, low 16. Saturday, sunny. High 33.
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0: From the CJ Radio Weather Center, here's the forecast for Verdon and Oak Lake. Today, sunny. Wind east, 30 kilometers per hour. High 30, UV index 7 or high. Tonight, a few clouds. Wind east, 30 kilometers per hour. Low 13, Wednesday, mainly sunny. Wind east, 30 kilometers per hour. High 30, humidex 33. UV index 7 or high. Wednesday night, clear. Low 15, Thursday, sunny. High 36, Thursday night, clear, low 14, Friday sunny. High 35, Friday night, clear, low 16, Saturday sunny, high 33.
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1: From the national newsroom of CJ Radio, I'm Aiden Sparks. Prime Minister Mark Carney says Alberta's planned referendum question on a possible future separation vote is not helpful. Carney says the issue was not part of the United Conservative Party's election platform and warned such votes can spiral beyond what people think they are deciding. He called arguments that a referendum could strengthen Alberta's negotiating position a dangerous bluff, pointing to Brexit and the 1995 Quebec referendum as cautionary examples. Salome Mission CEO Sonia Prévost-Derbecker is stepping down after several turbulent months leading Winnipeg's largest homeless shelter. The organization says the move is part of a six-month support plan and leadership transition as Salome deals with rising costs, falling donations, and growing demand for services. The plan includes tighter financial oversight, reviews of operations and governance, and a temporary executive support team. Prévost-Derbecker was hired in February, during a period later marked by internal controversy, layoffs, and scrutiny of the organization's leadership. Winnipeg is preparing to begin decommissioning the Arlington Bridge as early as next week. The city's Public Works Committee has approved a $10 million contract for the first phase of removal. The bridge opened in 1912 and was suddenly closed in November 2023 because of structural concerns. The southern portion is expected to be removed this year, with the northern half planned for 2027. A replacement bridge is still expected to be several years away. Canada has added 10 leased aircraft to help fight wildfires this season. Emergency Management Minister Eleanor Olszewski says provincial and territorial wildfire agencies can request the aircraft through the Canadian Interagency Forest Fire Center. The fleet includes 4 air tankers, 1 bird dog plane, and 5 heavy lift helicopters, along with support assets. Ottawa says leasing the aircraft allowed them to be available this season instead of waiting years for new planes and helicopters to be delivered. That's a look at news. Weather is next.
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3: From the CJ Radio Weather Center, here's the forecast for Verdun and Oak Lake. Today, sunny. Wind east 30 kilometers per hour. High 30, UV index 7 or high. Tonight, a few clouds. Wind east 30 kilometers per hour. Low 13, Wednesday, mainly sunny. Wind east 30 kilometers per hour. High 30, humidex 33. UV index 7 or high. Wednesday night, clear, low 15. Thursday, sunny, high 36. Thursday night, clear, low 14. Friday, sunny, high 35. Friday night, clear, low 16. Saturday, sunny, high 33.
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0: From the CJ Radio Weather Center, here's the forecast for Verdon and Oak Lake. Today, sunny. Wind east 30 kilometers per hour. High 30, UV index 7 or high. Tonight, a few clouds. Wind east 30 kilometers per hour. Low 13, Wednesday, mainly sunny. Wind east 30 kilometers per hour. High 30, humidex 33. UV index 7 or high. Wednesday night, clear. Low 15, Thursday, sunny. High 36, Thursday night, clear. Low 14, Friday, sunny. High 35, Friday night, clear. Low 16, Saturday, sunny. High 33.
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1: From the national newsroom of CJ Radio, I'm Aiden Sparks. Manitoba's online time change survey is being run through a platform owned by an American company, despite the NDP government's push to buy Canadian. The province says Engage MB was originally hosted by a Canadian company, but that company was later acquired by Washington-based Granicus. The government says it is now working to find a Canadian company to host the platform this summer. Progressive Conservative leader Abhi Khan says the situation shows hypocrisy from the Kinyu government. Foreign Affairs Minister Anita Anand says Israel's treatment of Canadians detained during a Gaza aid flotilla violated the Vienna Convention. Anand says she raised concerns directly with Israeli Foreign Minister Gideon Sa'ar and demanded an independent investigation after Canadians were allegedly denied consular access while detained. 12 Canadians were among hundreds of activists intercepted by Israel while attempting to deliver symbolic aid to Gaza. Prime Minister Mark Carney also called the treatment of civilians aboard the flotilla unacceptable. Prime Minister Mark Carney says Alberta's planned referendum question on a possible future separation vote is not helpful. Carney says the issue was not part of the United Conservative Party's election platform and warned such votes can spiral beyond what people think they are deciding. He called arguments that a referendum could strengthen Alberta's negotiating position a dangerous bluff, pointing to Brexit and the 1995 Quebec referendum as cautionary examples. Winnipeg is preparing to begin decommissioning the Arlington Bridge as early as next week. The city's Public Works Committee has approved a $10 million contract for the first phase of removal. The bridge opened in 1912 and was suddenly closed in November 2023 because of structural concerns. The southern portion is expected to be removed this year, with the northern half planned for 2027. A replacement bridge is still expected to be several years away. That's a look at news. Weather is next.
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3: From the CJ Radio Weather Center, here's the forecast for Verdun and Oak Lake. Tonight, a few clouds. Wind east 30 kilometers per hour, gusting to 50. Low 13. Wednesday, mainly sunny. Wind east 30 kilometers per hour, gusting to 50. High 31, Humidex 34. UV index 7 or high. Wednesday night, clear. Wind east 30 kilometers per hour, gusting to 50. Low 17. Thursday, sunny. High 36. Thursday night, clear. Low 18. Friday, sunny. High 34. Friday night, clear. Low 16, Saturday sunny, high 32, Saturday night cloudy periods, low 14.
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1: hometown weather. From the CJ Radio Weather Center, here's the forecast for Verdon and Oak Lake. Tonight, a few clouds. Wind east 30 kilometers per hour, gusting to 50. Low 13. Wednesday, mainly sunny. Wind east 30 kilometers per hour, gusting to 50. High 31, Humidex 34. UV index 7 or high. Wednesday night, clear. Wind east 30 kilometers per hour, gusting to 50. Low 17. Thursday, sunny. High 36. Thursday night, clear. Low 18. Friday, sunny. High 34. Friday night, clear. Low 16. Saturday, sunny. High 32. Saturday night, cloudy periods. Low 14.
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1: From the national newsroom of CJ Radio, I'm Aiden Sparks. Manitoba's Buy Canadian Act has still not taken effect nearly a year after it passed. The law received royal assent last June and would require the province to create a policy allowing preference for Canadian suppliers in government purchases. Progressive Conservative leader Abhi Khan says the delay shows hypocrisy from Premier Wab Kinew, who has promoted buying local and reducing reliance on the United States. Finance Minister Adrian Sala says the province has reduced U.S. procurement by 31% over the last year. Salome Mission CEO Sonia Prevost-Derbecker is stepping down after several turbulent months leading Winnipeg's largest homeless shelter. The organization says the move is part of a six-month support plan and leadership transition as Salome deals with rising costs, falling donations, and growing demand for services. The plan includes tighter financial oversight, reviews of operations and governance, and a temporary executive support team. Prevost-Derbecker was hired in February, during a period later marked by internal controversy, layoffs, and scrutiny of the organization's leadership. Canada has added 10 leased aircraft to help fight wildfires this season. Emergency Management Minister Eleanor Olszewski says provincial and territorial wildfire agencies can request the aircraft through the Canadian Interagency Forest Fire Center. The fleet includes 4 air tankers, 1 bird dog plane, and 5 heavy lift helicopters, along with support assets. Ottawa says leasing the aircraft allowed them to be available this season instead of waiting years for new planes and helicopters to be delivered. Prime Minister Mark Carney says Alberta's planned referendum question on a possible future separation vote is not helpful. Carney says the issue was not part of the United Conservative Party's election platform and warned such votes can spiral beyond what people think they are deciding. He called arguments that a referendum could strengthen Alberta's negotiating position a dangerous bluff, pointing to Brexit and the 1995 Quebec referendum as cautionary examples. That's a look at news. Weather is next.
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3: From the CJ Radio Weather Center, here's the forecast for Verdun and Oak Lake. Tonight, a few clouds. Wind east 30 kilometers per hour, gusting to 50. Low 13. Wednesday, mainly sunny. Wind east 30 kilometers per hour, gusting to 50. High 31, humidex 34. UV index 7 or high. Wednesday night, clear. Wind east 30 kilometers per hour, gusting to 50. Low 17, Thursday, sunny. High 36, Thursday night, clear. Low 18, Friday, sunny. High 34, Friday night, clear. Low 16, Saturday, sunny. High 32, Saturday night, cloudy periods. Low 14.
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0: In Manitoba, we look out for each other. 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

From the CJ Radio Weather Center, here's the forecast for Verdon and Oak Lake. Tonight, a few clouds. Wind east 30 kilometers per hour, gusting to 50. Low 13. Wednesday, mainly sunny. Wind east 30 kilometers per hour, gusting to 50. High 31, Humidex 34. UV index 7 or high. Wednesday night, clear. Wind east 30 kilometers per hour, gusting to 50. Low 17. Thursday, sunny. High 36. Thursday night, clear. Low 18. Friday, sunny. High 34. Friday night, clear. Low 16. Saturday, sunny. High 32. Saturday night, cloudy periods. Low 14.

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1: From the national newsroom of CJ Radio, I'm Aiden Sparks. RCMP are investigating a suspicious death in Carmen after a body was found near a burning pickup truck early Monday. Police and firefighters were called to a self-storage compound on 2nd Street Northeast shortly after 1 a.m. The truck was engulfed in flames and nearby storage units were damaged. Firefighters brought the fire under control by about 3 a.m. RCMP Major Crime Services has taken over the investigation and the victim has not yet been identified. Former Environment Minister Stephen Gilboat is expected to resign as a Liberal MP, sources say he is set to inform caucus Wednesday. Gilboat has been openly critical of Prime Minister Mark Carney's climate policy changes and left cabinet last year after Ottawa's energy agreement with Alberta was announced. He has represented the Montreal riding of Laurier-Sainte-Marie since 2019 and was a longtime environmental activist before entering politics. Manitoba's Buy Canadian Act has still not taken effect nearly a year after it passed. The law received royal assent last June and would require the province to create a policy allowing preference for Canadian suppliers in government purchases. Progressive Conservative leader Abhi Khan says the delay shows hypocrisy from Premier Wab Kinew, who has promoted buying local and reducing reliance on the United States. Finance Minister Adrian Sala says the province has reduced U.S. procurement by 31% over the last year. Prime Minister Mark Carney says Alberta's planned referendum question on a possible future separation vote is not helpful. Carney says the issue was not part of the United Conservative Party's election platform and warned such votes can spiral beyond what people think they are deciding. He called arguments that a referendum could strengthen Alberta's negotiating position a dangerous bluff, pointing to Brexit and the 1995 Quebec referendum as cautionary examples. That's a look at news. Weather is next.
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3: From the CJ Radio Weather Center, here is the forecast for Verdun and Oak Lake. Tonight, a few clouds, wind east, 30 kilometers per hour, gusting to 50. Low 13, Wednesday mainly sunny. Wind east, 30 kilometers per hour, gusting to 50. High 31, Humidex 34. UV index 7 or high, Wednesday night, clear, wind east 30 kilometers per hour, gusting to 50. Low 17, Thursday, sunny. High 36, Thursday night, clear, low 18, Friday, sunny. High 34, Friday night, clear, low 16. Saturday, sunny. High 32, Saturday night, cloudy periods, low 14.
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0: From the CJ Radio Weather Center, here is the forecast for Verdon and Oak Lake. Tonight, a few clouds, wind east, 30 kilometers per hour, gusting to 50. Low 13, Wednesday mainly sunny. Wind east, 30 kilometers per hour, gusting to 50. High 31, Humidex 34. UV index 7 or high. Wednesday night, clear. Wind east, 30 kilometers per hour, gusting to 50. Low 17, Thursday, sunny. High 36, Thursday night, clear. Low 18, Friday, sunny. High 34, Friday night, clear. Low 16, Saturday, sunny. High 32, Saturday night, cloudy periods. Low 14.
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Take me back to songs of yesterday. And in my mind, I'm right next to you. Hear songs about real life, straight from their heart.

0: From the CJ Radio Weather Center, here is the forecast for Verdon and Oak Lake. Tonight, a few clouds, wind east 30 kilometers per hour, gusting to 50. Low 13, Wednesday mainly sunny. Wind east 30 kilometers per hour, gusting to 50. High 31, humidex 34. UV index 7 or high. Wednesday night, clear. Wind east 30 kilometers per hour, gusting to 50. Low 17, Thursday sunny. High 36, Thursday night, clear. Low 18, Friday sunny. High 34, Friday night, clear. Low 16, Saturday sunny. High 32, Saturday night, cloudy periods. Low 14.
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